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15: Donald Trump has backed down on his demand that ships passing through the Strait of Hormuz pay a 20% toll, saying he struck investment deals with Gulf states instead. And with the peace deal in tatters, the president's been asked whether he regrets lifting the blockade to start with.
16: I wanted to give them a chance at making a deal. You know, we had a deal 2 days ago. It was done. And then all of a sudden, they couldn't do it. They didn't like something about the deal.
15: One Nation Senator Malcolm Roberts is facing fresh scrutiny over comments he made on a podcast. telling the program the Russian president had earned his respect for invading Ukraine. Plans to increase the amount of PFAS chemicals farmers can spray on berries has prompted pushback from health and environment groups. Some experts say the jury is still out on the long-term impacts. And Prince Harry's visit to the UK apparently caused so much stress for King Charles, he's planning on cutting Harry out of his will.
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15: A boost for the Dockers ahead of Saturday's AFL clash with Port. Coach Justin Longmuir saying Hayden Young will be good to go.
9: He trained really strongly today, so yeah, he's in a good space.
15: In NRL, Jerome Luai will officially don the blue and gold next year, joining the Eels on a one-year deal before he signs up with expansion side PNG in 2028. And to the World Cup, where Spain has made into next week's final following an impressive win over France this morning.
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17: On the west coast, partly cloudy with northeasterly winds to 25 kilometres per hour, becoming light by tonight, then becoming northeasterlies to 20 kilometres per hour later tonight. Woodna today, 18 degrees. Ellerston, top of 17. On the eastern Eyre Peninsula, cloud clearing with light winds throughout the day. Cleve, top of 17 degrees. Kimber with 16. And to the lower EP, a mostly sunny afternoon with light winds. Coffin Bay, top of 18 degrees. Cummins and Port Lincoln with a top of 17.
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6: Hello, I'm Rob McLennan. Talk that petrol prices could soon soar back to $2.50 or even more are being hosed down by experts. It's been caused by the US's renewed attacks on Iran and Donald Trump's now abandoned plan to slug ships with a 20% charge for safe passage through the Strait of Hormuz. The NRMA, though, says everyone needs to take a deep breath and our supplies are now much better than when the war started. Homicide detectives have been called in after a man was found shot dead in a parked car in Sydney's northwest. The grim find made around 7 o'clock this morning. The victim is in his 30s. He was declared dead at the scene. New figures show more than 14,000 Aussie businesses went bust last financial year, with construction, hospitality and retail hardest hit. ASIC figures reveal 30 businesses per day have become insolvent since Labor formed government. That's up from 22 under the coalition. Canberra's ruled out a review of the tax charged on cigarettes despite a surge in black market tobacco sales, fueling a 40% jump in nicotine use. Federal Minister Claire O'Neill's told Seven it's about policing, not taxation.
7: This is not a tax problem, it is an enforcement problem. What we need to do is lift the protections on the border to try to stop illegal tobacco coming into Australia, and then work with the states to stop it being sold in corner shops around the country.
3: Your sport now. 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
6: Aussie Olympic swimming champ Shayna Jack has announced she'll retire after the Commonwealth Games in a video posted on social media.
8: I'm not just proud of the medals or the world records, or that's never what I swam for. I swam because I wanted to make a difference. I wanted to be someone that people looked up to.
6: Spain is into the FIFA World Cup final after upsetting favourite France 2-0, hitting the back of the net in the 22nd and 58th minutes. They'll take on the winner of tomorrow's England-Argentina match.
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9: Starting off in Arno Bay, the high tide at 3.38 to 2.11 metres. The low tide at 11.47 tonight at 0.38 metres. Over to Coffin Bay and the high tide at 3.48 at 1.38 metres. The low tide at 12.12 at 0.35 metres. Franklin Harbour, the high tide at 5.04 at 2.15 metres. The low tide at 1.36 tomorrow morning at 0.33 metres. Streaky Bay with the high tide at 1:15 at 2.13 metres, the low tide at 9.26 tonight at 0.63 metres. In Tumby Bay, the high tide at 3.03 at 2.06 metres, the low tide at 10.36 tonight at 0.44 metres. And in Port Lincoln, the high tide at 20 to 3 at 1.85 metres. The low tide at 10.03 tonight at 0.43 metres.
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9: On the west coast, partly cloudy with northeasterly winds to 25 kilometres per hour, becoming light by tonight, then becoming northeasterlies to 20 kilometres per hour later tonight. Woodna today, 18 degrees. Ellerston, top of 17. On the eastern peninsula, cloud clearing with light winds throughout the day. Cleve, top of 17 degrees. Kimber with 16. And to the lower EP, a mostly sunny afternoon with light winds. Coffin Bay, top of 18 degrees. Cummins and Port Lincoln with a top of 17.
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12: Hello, I'm Rob McLennan. Talk that petrol prices could soon soar back to $2.50 or even more are being hosed down by experts. It's been caused by the US's renewed attacks on Iran and Donald Trump's now abandoned plan to slug ships with a 20% charge for safe passage through the Strait of Hormuz. The NRMA, though, says everyone needs to take a deep breath and our supplies are now much better than when the war started. Homicide detectives have been called called in after a man was found shot dead in a parked car in Sydney's northwest. The grim find made around 7 o'clock this morning. The victim is in his 30s. He was declared dead at the scene. New figures show more than 14,000 Aussie businesses went bust last financial year, with construction, hospitality and retail hardest hit. ASIC figures reveal 30 businesses per day have become insolvent since Labor formed government. That's up from 22 under the coalition. Canberra's ruled out a review of the tax charged on cigarettes despite a surge in black market tobacco sales, fueling a 40% jump in nicotine use. Federal Minister Claire O'Neill's told Seven it's about policing, not taxation.
13: This is not a tax problem, it is an enforcement problem. What we need to do is lift the protections on the border to try to stop illegal tobacco coming into Australia, and then work with the states to stop it being sold in corner shops around the country.
14: Your sport now. Del Giorno's Cafe Restaurant, Port Lincoln's home of fresh local seafood.
12: Aussie Olympic swimming champ Shayna Jack has announced she'll retire after the Commonwealth Games in a video posted on social media.
15: I'm not just proud of the medals or the world records, or that's never what I swam for. I swam because I wanted to make a difference. I wanted to be someone that people looked up to.
12: Spain is into the FIFA World Cup final after upsetting favourite France 2-0, hitting the back of the net in the 22nd and 58th minutes. They'll take on the winner of tomorrow's England-Argentina match.
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21: On West Coast waters and variable winds about 10 knots, seas below 1 metre, the swell southwesterlies to 3 metres. On central waters and north to northwesterly winds about 10 knots, seas below 1 metre, the swell southwesterlies to 3 metres, increasing to 4 metres in the west. And on Spencer Gulf waters, variable winds about 10 knots, seas below 1 metre, the swell south to southwesterlies to 1.5 metres, increasing to 2.5 metres south of Cowell to Wallaroo.
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21: On the west coast, partly cloudy with northeasterly winds to 25 kilometres per hour, becoming light by tonight, then becoming northeasterlies to 20 kilometres per hour later tonight. Woodner today, 18 degrees. Ellerston, top of 17. On the eastern Eyre Peninsula, cloud clearing with light winds throughout the day. Cleve, top of 17 degrees. Kimber with 16. And to the lower EP, a mostly sunny afternoon with light winds. Coffin Bay, top of 18 degrees. Cummins and Port Lincoln with a top of 17.
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I'll talk about fine collaborations of the 80s. UB40 with Chrissy Hynde and I Got You, Babe, on the 80s Lunch. Lockie, this afternoon, this hour, Clarence Clemons, Jackson Browne, their best work very soon. Also, Roxette, yep, Sweden's second biggest band. Right now, it's your Dexys Midnight Runners. It's the 80s Lunch.

Roxette here at the 80s lunch. We'd listen to your hearts, Lockie, this afternoon. Listening back to what the 80s had to offer right now. And I tell you what, there was some pretty good stuff going on in the 80s. And it was a time, you know, before digital trickery could make musicians and artists sound better than they actually were. Yep, they actually had to be pretty good back in the 80s. Just like Sade. Some of her best work pretty soon. Also, Kenny Loggins. Let's get back into the 80s lunch right now. It's the J. Giles Band, Centrefold.

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The 80s lunch on 5CC.

0: Out of time for the 80s lunch today. We'll do it again tomorrow from midday. Catch you then. Have a great afternoon. Bye for now.
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12: Hello, I'm Michaela Carr. The Prime Minister says Australia needs to get on the front foot when it comes to artificial intelligence. He's setting up an office of AI to tackle challenges like data centres, copyright and jobs through a new national framework. Anthony Albanese has used a speech in Sydney to outline his plan.
13: The fact that we cannot stop change does not render us powerless. Far from it. Our power, our agency, our choice lies in embracing change and shaping it.
12: The government insists enforcement is the key to winning the war on illicit tobacco. However, Senior Minister Claire O'Neill has told Seven lowering the tax on legal cigarettes would be counterproductive.
14: It would make more Australians start smoking more often, and it would give billions of dollars back to big tobacco companies around Australia. It's not the answer. Better enforcement of our laws is the answer.
12: An alarming winter statistic. There are now more cases of RSV in Australia than both COVID and flu, with more than 80,000 patients so far this year. A state funeral will be held in Melbourne on Monday for former Senator and broadcaster Darren Hinch. He died last week at 82. And loyalty scheme Flybuys is going all out to attract new members, increasing the rebate for a single transaction from $10 to $100. But that's only if you have enough points to cover it.
15: Your sport now. 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
12: Spain has had a 2-0 win over France to advance to Monday's World Cup final. England meets Argentina in the other semi tomorrow morning. James Heard won't reveal details of his latest chat with the Bombers after meeting officials again about the coaching role. But he's told Nine he will open up once a decision has been made.
16: When you go into confidential conversations, you keep those confidential. So complicated rather than hard.
12: And in the NRL, the West Tigers will have to pay $500,000 of Jerome Luai's salary when he moves to the Eels next season.
15: Start your day with the Eyre Peninsula's best. 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
17: On the west coast, continuing partly cloudy with winds northeasterlies to 25 kilometres per hour, becoming light by tonight, then becoming northeasterlies to 20 kilometres per hour later tonight. Daytime temps around about 19 degrees, tonight getting down to between 3 and 8 degrees. On the eastern Eyre Peninsula, cloud clearing and light winds with daytime temps around 17 degrees, down to around 2 degrees tonight. And to the lower EP, and mostly sunny afternoon with light winds, daytime temps around 18 degrees, down to between 2 to 5 degrees tonight.
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18: Well, hello, hello, my friends. And a very happy Wednesday to you, wherever you're choosing to join me from, whether it's within this gorgeous state of ours or if you're further afield. Lovely to have your company. Next 3 hours, let's talk all things regional SA with Around SA. I'm Chris Gusco. There's a text line that I'd love for you to know and use. And I know today many people are going to use it. 0417 063 963 is our number. And of course, for all of your conversation pieces and things you want to bring to the fold. But Wednesdays are a little bit different, as our regulars would know. It is, of course, the midweek mind games. It's that pokey little quiz that's morphed into something so extraordinary I couldn't even begin to imagine that it would grow in its popularity over the years. But all it is, a pokey little quiz designed to help you thinking a little bit differently at this midway point of the working week and knock some of the dust out of the cogs of your mind. We will start that very soon and get you the first question shortly, but a bit of housekeeping first, of course. iHeart app is the only audio streaming app you need, so make sure you downloaded that for free, and wherever you shall be in this state or country, you can listen into this radio station. Type in the station name, press play, Robert's your father's brother. Wider world of audio entertainment at your fingertips as well, so make sure you have it, my friends. All right, today's program. The conversation of data centres will not go away. Whether you like it or not, this is something that the government in particular is building towards, and you have to find places to put them, which means regional South Australia and regional Australia in general is going to be target areas. And tonight there is a community forum in Talem Bend. We're going to be joined by Greens MLC and Robert Sims, who is very much against this and is looking for more time for people to have their say instead of this being thrust upon communities, as Talem Bend's not the only place, but there is a community forum tonight. Looking forward to hearing Robert Sims' perspective on this, and yours as well, of course. Within the first hour of the program, though, I'm interested to hear from our community members who are into bird watching, bird conservation, love everything about it. I want to hear what the state government's latest approach is going to help you out with and whether this is a productive use of their time, considering, of course, we have the H5 bird flu on our shores now, and there's a lot of preparations that have gone into this already, but I'm just intrigued to get your thoughts on how effective you think this will be and whether it's a measure you've been asking for. So we'll get to all of that and plenty more, of course, after we start with a bit of Cyndi Lauper. And girls just want to have fun. Thanks for joining us, everyone.

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0: You're listening to Around SA this Wednesday, the 15th of July. I'm Chris Guscott. Always a pleasure to have you here. Midweek Mind Games is up and running. I know you're waiting eagerly to be a part of the quiz with no prize, but I will celebrate you as a genius if you so deserve it. And for you to be a part of this, you need to have this text line ready to go. It's 0417 063 963. Put your name at the end. Doesn't have to be your real name if you don't want it to be, as long as I can read it out on air and it's not a business name. Robert's your father's brother. Right. First question of the program, as always, is a song lyric question, diving deep into these popular songs that we play on our station regularly. Today I'm going back to 1986. Crowded House. They sung about something so strong. In the song, he laments that he's feeling so much older. Aren't we all? What does he want you to do after that? 0417 063 963 is the number. Get involved, have a bit of fun. It's the Midweek Minds Games designed to try to knock some of the dust out of the cogs of your mind. All right. This was an announcement that from the outset I thought looked really good. But I'm curious to know from those who are involved if this is what you're after. So what I'm talking about is the SA government announcing yesterday that they will be partnering with Conservation Council SA, Birds SA and BirdLife Australia to put together what they describe as a training program which will empower birders to contribute to SA's bird flu response. Now, of course, you'd have to be living under a rock to not know that H5 bird flu is now on our shores. We were the last continent not to have it. But alas and forsooth, here we are. So everybody has been on edge, waiting for years, preparing for years, and now it is an unfortunate reality that that is the case. We have a handful of cases here in South Australia, one of those for a native bird, which is of increased concern. But as of where we sit right now, as I broadcast to you, it would appear as if the situation is, you know, it's on a knife edge, but I definitely wouldn't say that it's catastrophe at the moment. We'll wait to see what progresses further from this. Throughout this whole process, the hotline which has been put in place for people to report birds that they think are ill or have died and want that investigated, it has had its teething pains in the early stages, as you would imagine, and the fact that that hotline has never had to deal with the quantity in which they've received meant that there were some response times that weren't quite as quick as some people would have liked, and typically is the case when it comes to these types of programs that are set up, is that they need a bit of time for everyone to figure out exactly how to make the process as streamlined as possible. And then by the time you get to that point, the vigilance has worn down a little. So within this, SA government has said what we're going to do is essentially getting all of the keen birders and those who are part of these communities to give them as much information as absolutely possible so we're all on the same page, and what we can get to you to do is to be more accurate reporters of what you're seeing so we can hopefully streamline one of these processes. Now, the reason why I'm bringing this up as a topic is because there have been many conservation groups who are calling for many different things in regards to the H5 bird flu response because, like I said at the start, we've had years to prepare for this. So everybody has their own idea as to what would be the best response and how to best go about this. I'm intrigued to know how people within these groups, or even if you're just someone who likes birds and that's that, keep it simple. I'd love to know if this is the type of collaboration that you're after here for these sort of hands-on approaches. And like I said, I think it looks good from the outset. I like the idea of empowering people at the citizen level, those who are out and about, because, of course, you can just get a greater range. I know the SA government spent a bit of time doing mass surveillance over the state and have said at the moment there's no sign that this has taken hold in significant effect. So with all of this in mind, I just want to hear from you because, truth be told, I don't like birds. I would love for them to survive elsewhere, though. So I'm going to leave this to you, the people who do love birds, love watching them. You want to see them continue to thrive as well. Let me know on the text line if this is something that you're interested in and it's a good use of the resources. So 0417 063963 is our number. It's Around SA. Thanks for joining us.
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5CC, where we play better music and we play more of it. Chris Guscott here with you as Around SA continues to build momentum for this Wednesday. And I'm pointing you again to the website whilst we get a few moments. Which shouldn't be surprising to our regulars, but 5CC.com, I want you there having a good look around. Celebration Hub. I know not everybody is an event planner, and only a select few often get lumped with this responsibility. But the Celebration Hub has so many great local suppliers and vendors from across the EP. We want you referencing that first. 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But for everybody, the Celebration Hub has a monthly giveaway that all you have to do is put your details in once a month for. It really is as easy as that. So go ahead and do it now, as we are indeed halfway through this month. Once again, can you believe it? But anyway, 5CC.com, Celebration Hub. You can win yourself for the month of July a $100 petrol voucher, which could very much come in handy at the best of times, let alone this turbulent world in which we live. So that would be a good thing to win, I would say. So put yourself in the running for that. There's lots of other things too at 5CC.com, and go and have a good look around whilst I keep the music rolling. 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

0: Yes, thank you for joining us, my friends. Whether you've been with us for the full first hour, you've just tuned in, you've been in and out. Always lovely to have you on board. I hope you've taken the opportunity to be a part of our midweek mind games, because the first question is now been and gone. We'll get you the answer to that within the next hour of the program. Of course, with another question too, because we want to keep the good times rolling. Keep trying to knock that dust out of the cogs of your mind, as we are indeed at the midway point of this working week. Within the next hour, a topic that brings people up out of their seat. AI data centres. Whether you like it or not, this is moving ahead at a speed, to say the least. Talem Bend has a forum tonight around the Murraylands. Robert Sims, Greens MLC and a regular on this program, he's going to join us to talk further about his opposition to this from the party and also what he's hearing from locals as well, and to potentially talk about what the next steps of this are, if there are any to be taken. So we'll get to all of that and plenty more after the 2pm news, sport and weather.
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0: I failed as a footballer. The England academies rejected me. But luckily, you don't need to have made it to have an opinion. I'm Alan Tekkers, and this is the Failed Footballer Podcast. 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
4: Hello, I'm Michaela Carr. The Prime Minister says his Office of AI will protect creatives like journalists from AI companies which steal their material. He says he wants to tackle challenges like data centres, copyright and the threat to jobs through a new national framework. Anthony Albanese has used a speech in Sydney to reveal his agenda.
5: We want AI to support and create good jobs, not replace them. All of this is a bigger challenge and a bigger opportunity than social media, no question about that.
4: University leaders are appearing before the Royal Commission into Anti-Semitism. Uni of Melbourne's interim vice-chancellor has told the hearing the institution changed its protest policies as a result of the pro-Palestine encampment. A man has been shot dead in Sydney's northwest. Emergency crews were called to Carlingford just after seven this morning. Police found the man in his 30s with gunshot wounds inside a vehicle. A federal police investigation into an alleged childcare abuser in Sydney has been expanded to South Australia. Hamish Tate is facing more than 300 charges related to the alleged abuse of children over a 16-year period. He worked at a preschool in a remote Indigenous community in SA in 2010. And the pilot who landed a passenger plane on New York's Hudson River has been diagnosed with Alzheimer's. Sully Sullenberger's incredible feat saved everyone on board and was later highlighted in the movie Miracle on the Hudson.
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4: Dean Solomon hasn't changed his stance on potentially becoming Essendon's full-time coach. He says his focus is solely on the playing group and Sunday's clash against the Giants.
6: The focus is trying to produce a competitive football team at the moment, and that's where I'm really deeply invested in that. And at the moment, we're not producing what we need to produce. What we should be producing, we're not playing at the level that we expect.
4: And Broncos coach Michael Maguire admits their season is on the line tomorrow night against the Panthers. Brisbane hasn't won a game since round eight. That's the latest news in sport. I'm Michaela Carr.
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7: On the west coast, continuing partly cloudy with winds northeasterlies to 25 kilometres per hour, becoming light by tonight, then becoming northeasterlies to 20 kilometres per hour later tonight. Daytime temps around about 19 degrees, tonight getting down to between 3 and 8 degrees. On the eastern Eyre Peninsula, cloud clearing and light winds with daytime temps around 17 degrees, down to around 2 degrees tonight. And to the lower EP, and mostly sunny afternoon with light winds, daytime temps around 18 degrees, down to between 2 to 5 degrees tonight.
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8: I want you to run through a hypothetical with me on this Wednesday afternoon. And I'm sure that practically all of us have thought about what you would do if you were to win the lottery. Now, this is a smaller scale of that, but when you start talking about the lottery giving you a big chunk of money, there are a lot of problems that stem from it. And one that was nearly brought up, not quite, but nearly brought up, was over in New South Wales. So this was announced this morning. So Howrah is over in New South Wales. A man's been walking along the beach. He does a scratch it, $5 scratch it. He wins $240,000 all up. He gets 10 grand a month for 2 years. His quote within this is, "Funnily enough, I nearly gifted this to a friend. No, seriously, I almost gave it away. I'm sure this friend would have given me half, but isn't that crazy?" Now, first and foremost, you'd be a bit flat if you were the friend. You were this close to winning a stack of money. But do you think there's an obligation if someone gifts you a lottery ticket or a scratch it or anything of that nature? If they gift it to you, is there an obligation for you to share that money? Because I think it's awfully presumptuous of this person to assume that they would have gotten any cash from their friend for giving them that ticket. Because I'm sure for those who are regulars, a part of this, you get given tickets all the time, and it's like, oh, well, thanks for this, but you've given me a ticket that hasn't won anything. So it's like, cool. Yeah, so I'm intrigued. Would you do it? If someone gifted you a $5 scratch it and it ended up winning all of this money, would you split it with the friend who gave it to you? 0417 063963. Interesting hypothetical for you to play out in your head this afternoon. Of course, many people playing the midweek mind games, with the text line running wild as it always does. I'd love your thoughts, feelings, musings, suggestions as well for everything we're talking about with the program. And within this hour, we're speaking to Greens MLC Robert Sims, a regular on the program. We're talking about an AI data centre forum that's taking place tonight in the Murraylands at Tailem Bend. There's a handful of these AI data centres that are being proposed all across the state, and it's a conversation that will only grow louder and louder. So, I'm interested to hear his perspective on all of this, and yours as well, of course. We'll get to all of it and plenty more after we start our two ups at two with a bit of Eagle Rock. And please, it is a Wednesday afternoon, leave your pants on. Thanks for joining us on Around SA. A very good afternoon to you.

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5CC, where we play better music and we play more of it. Chris Guscott here with you for Around SA, and of course the two ups at two that continues through this hour will continue in a moment. We'll just poke my head in though and remind you that Share On Air is there for you to be a part of, and we're greatly appreciative to everyone who has been a part of it so far. Now, if you haven't heard of what this is, you've done an incredible job to avoid it for weeks, but I'm going to end that now because I want to make sure you're at 5CC.com and the Share On Air page. We have a huge range of items up for auction. So many great businesses have supported this. You can not only get yourself a great item of many different descriptions, but of course that money goes to our great friends at West Coast Youth and Community Support as we look to try to raise the cash to help them get a new 12-seater bus. Now, beyond that as well, with the auction page at our website, you can also catch us on Friday at Sharky's Bar from 3 till 7. Grab a raffle ticket for your chance to win from a prize pool valued at over $3,900. Then challenge your mates on the electronic darts and the shuffleboard tables. I'm quite good at electronic darts, actually. So get yourself warmed up and I might see you there. $10 to play. And the best part is all of the money going, of course, to West Coast Youth and Community Support. We've had so many great businesses involved with this. We thank them all. But Priceline Pharmacy, Community Bank EP, Kemp Real Estate, and Mitre 10 and Total Tools, Port Lincoln, just to name a few. So make sure you're a part of that. I'll keep the two ups at two rolling for you. It's Around SA on 5CC.

0: You're listening to Around SA, and we have one more hour left of the show to go. And within the third hour of a Wednesday, it is all about you. Not that it isn't anyway, but we dive into the text line multiple times. And of course, the midweek mind games needs to be addressed. That out-of-control steam train that barrels through any Wednesday. We, of course, need to give you the answer to the second question and get you the third question as well, so you can continue to think a little bit differently at the midway point of this working week. So I'm looking forward to that. And also the text line proper, like we normally do, to discuss all the things that you're discussing. And predictably, a fair few people up in arms in regards to the AI data centre conversation, which, again, I say, this will only continue in its intensity as more and more of these plans come into play. So we will get to all of that and plenty more after the 3 p.m. news, sport and weather. Go on, put the kettle on.
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2: 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Prosthetic leg. 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
13: Hello, I'm Michaela Carr. The Prime Minister admits the government can't get across every risk associated with AI, but is vowed to implement more guardrails to protect Australians. Anthony Albanese has announced an Office of AI and has told a speech in Sydney they need to take control.
14: We cannot revisit this issue after companies have built whatever they want.
5: wherever they want and try to then reopen negotiations.
13: A woman alleged to have links to Islamic State has been denied bail while appearing in court for a second time in Sydney. Her lawyer argued that she is likely to have a psychological injury from her time in Syria and needs urgent medical care. She'll return to court in September. The former ACT Attorney General Gordon Ramsay has been committed to stand trial for allegedly grooming a teenage boy between 2022 and 25. He was arrested last October and is charged with committing indecency and possessing child abuse material. Police are investigating after a kangaroo with a joey in its pouch was shot with an arrow near Lithgow in New South Wales. Wildlife officers failed to rescue the animal after it got away before they could treat it. And former Indigenous footballer Nicky Winmar has been removed from the AFL Hall of Fame. This follows a move by his ex-club St Kilda's to suspend his membership from its Hall of Fame following his conviction on three assault charges against a woman.
1: Your sport now. Ampol Hallett Place. Best takeaway curries in town. Phone orders and takeaway.
13: All eyes are now on England and Argentina ahead of tomorrow's World Cup semi-final showdown. It comes after Spain booked its place in Monday's final after upsetting tournament favourite France 2-0 this morning. And Zach Lomax could be headed back to the NRL. The PNG Chiefs have reportedly offered the dual code star a deal from 2028. The former Dragon and Eel weighing up a return to league after his stint with Super Rugby outfit the Western Force. That's the latest news and sport.
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14: Starting off in Arno Bay, the high tide at 3.38 to 2.11 metres. The low tide at 11.47 tonight at 0.38 metres. Over to Coffin Bay, the high tide at 3.48 at 1.38 metres. The low tide at 12.12 tomorrow morning at 0.35 metres. Franklin Harbour, the high tide at 5.04 at 2.15 metres. The low tide at 1.36 tomorrow morning at 0.33 metres. At Streaky Bay, the low tide at 9.26 tonight at 0.63 metres. The high tide at 1.54 tomorrow morning at 1.41 metres. At Tumby Bay, the high tide happening right now at 2.06 metres. The low tide at 10.36 tonight at 0.44 metres. And in Port Lincoln, the low tide at 10.03 tonight at 0.43 metres. The high tide at 3.49 tomorrow morning at 0.83 metres.
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14: On the west coast, continuing partly cloudy with winds northeasterlies to 25 kilometres per hour, becoming light by tonight, then becoming northeasterlies to 20 kilometres per hour later tonight. Daytime temps around about 19 degrees, tonight getting down to between 3 and 8 degrees. On the eastern peninsula, cloud clearing and light winds with daytime temps around 17 degrees, down to around 2 degrees tonight. And to the lower EP and mostly sunny afternoon with light winds, daytime temps around 18 degrees, down to between 2 to 5 degrees tonight.
1: We're going around SA, from the Riverland Orchards to the Eyre Peninsula Coast and everywhere in between, thanks to K&K Cooling on 5CC.
0: It's safe to say that the majority of Australians stopped caring about the World Cup once we got knocked out in the round of 32. But unsurprisingly, the tournament does continue without us. And first semi-final was this morning. I won't give away the result for France and Spain in case you're hanging on to watch that later. Tomorrow, Argentina play England. And we will have our finals matchup and the third and fourth games, which are happening on Sunday morning and Monday morning our time. Anyway, the impact of the World Cup is nearly immeasurable. Soccer is by far and away the most popular sport in the world. It's played in every single corner of this planet of ours. So it should not be a surprise that we see the impact of the World Cup in a variety of different ways. In Peru, they have had an enormous influx of newborns being named after one of the premier strikers of the World Cup, Norwegian man by the name of Erling Haaland. Now, Erling Haaland is already a superstar globally in soccer, but this World Cup has only taken him to another level. It would turn out that Peruvians love this man, and they are starting to name their newborns after them. Now, you don't have to be an expert in language and culture to know that Peru is South American and Erling is not a South American name. So you're going to get some rather disjointed names of young people who are going to be growing up within Peru as they've simply watched the World Cup and thought, I really like how that guy goes about his business. I'm going to name my newborn after them. I mean, it's not completely foreign, though, as an idea. You have a lot of people who name pets after celebrities, but pets is very different to a newborn child. So I find it amazing that it means that much to people, but I can understand it in a sense as well. So 0417 063 963. That is the text line. I tell you about it all the time. I want you to be a part of it. And this hour, we celebrate those who have been a part of it. Of course, the midweek mind games and all of the fun and frivolity within all of that. Got to get you the answer to the second question and then, of course, get you the third question as the quiz rolls on for another edition. And, of course, we get to the text line proper like we do every day in this hour to discuss what you have been discussing and, unsurprisingly, AI data centres dominating the chat. So we will get to all of that and more after we start with a classic from Michael Jackson. This is Bad. Thanks for joining us on Around SA, my friends. Very good afternoon to you.

0: Welcome back, my friends, wherever you're joining me from across this gorgeous, wonderful, beautiful state of ours, or if you happen to be further afield than that. Pleasure's all mine to have you. I'm Chris Guscott for Around SA. And of course, let's now get back into the midweek mind games. I know you're all eagerly awaiting the answer to the second question of the show, which, as per usual, is an anagram, which means I give you a phrase, you take all of the letters within it, unscramble it, rescramble it, find me something that I'm after, obviously. South Australian related. If you want to be a part of this, by the way, the text line is 0417 063963. Put your name at the end and join in the quiz that has no ramifications on your life. Becoming increasingly good as a salesman at this segment, aren't I? Anyway, second question. This was the phrase I gave you. Ill radial jug. So ILLRADIALJUG. Ill radial jug. I wanted you to find me an Adelaide-raised politician who was born in Wales, but achieved a very notable first in her time. And of course, the correct answer is Julia Gillard, who was our first female Prime Minister. Now, one fact about her that I don't think too many people know is that, yes, she was born in Wales, came over here when she was seven. They set up around Pennington, which is around the northern suburbs of Adelaide. And she was officially considered an Australian citizen when she was 14. That's when she got her citizenship. And of course, with the rules of politics is that you have to be an Australian citizen and only that, she then had to give up her British nationality, I suppose, for lack of a better term. And she did that when she entered into Parliament. So there you go. All right. Following geniuses are Dan from Wadiki, Danny of Glenelg, Doug, Hayden of Wadiki, 007 Daniel, Godie of Mount Barker, the captain from Goolwa Beach, Lynn from Murray Bridge, Dave and Christine of Goolwa South, Costa from Wadiki, Jay in the truck, Rosie R of Renmark, Sparky Andrew of Loxton, the homemade scones with jam and cream ladies in Renmark, who, to what I was talking about last hour, have said, no to the sandwiching of scones, but some of us had Vegemite and butter. I've never had a scone with Vegemite on it, so there you go. I might have to look into that as well. So I appreciate your feedback on both of those things. Mark G of Manham and Scott from Manham as well. Christmas Carol and the Mallee Mermaids. Whirly of Loxton. Razzle Dazzle of Berry. The Kimballs of Wyala. Carl from Canunga. Bronte from Encounter Bay. Jordan and Julie of Jamestown. Thank you for continuing to text it. The Acacia Drive Drunks, you know the deal with that one. Barney. PT from Pinkawillany, who said, thank you for the belated Triple Crown acknowledgement. I've been stewing on that all week. Well, hopefully it was everything you've dreamed of it to be, PT, so thank you. Fordo of Swan Hill. Keenan from Port Lincoln. Jez and Muzz of Mirtho. Adrian from Callington. Hannah in the Hills. Simon and Mackie. Mark H of Victor. Before everyone jumps down my throat again. Mary and Moby from Paringa. Deb from Morgan, Mitch from Markaranka, Deb and Bully of Wyala, Sandy, Regina on the Road, Brian from Renmark, Cherie of Barmera, Mick the Baker from Morgan, and Mark from RTT. And Sher from Baruda as well, right in at the buzzer. Well done to each and every one of you. You are, of course, geniuses, and you deserve everything coming your way. At least for the next hour, because I've got one more question to ask you. And as always, it's general knowledge and trivia. We're going to dedicate this one to Sam Neill, of course, a very sad passing of a very well accomplished actor. And it would appear as if in his passing, just through the sheer outpouring of support and sadness, that Sam Neill was a remarkable human as well as being a very, very good actor on screen. So the final question of the show is this. One of Sam Neill's most famous films is Jurassic Park in 1993. What was his character's name within the franchise? What was Sam Neill's character's name within the Jurassic Park franchise? 0417 063963. I'll celebrate you as a genius again if you deserve it. We have many on the line for the Triple Crown, so give it your best shot. We'll get to the text line proper next.
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1: We also had another texter in as well. 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Says, Chris, there's no way that I would share my winnings. 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

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Nearly time for me to say goodbye. 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
22: Hello, I'm Michaela Carr. The Prime Minister is vowing that Australia will be on the front foot when it comes to artificial intelligence. He's setting up an Office of AI to tackle issues, with National Cabinet to meet on the issue next year. He says the fact that we can't stop change doesn't mean we are powerless against it.
23: Far from it. Our power, our agency, lies in embracing change and shaping it.
22: A Queensland tribunal has found the human rights of three boys were breached when they were forced to use a toilet in front of others. The teenagers were held on remand at a police watch house for several days in 2021 and 22. The state of Queensland has been told to apologise to the youths. Police believe a man gunned down in Sydney's northwest was the victim of a targeted attack. Emergency crews were call to Carlingford around 7 this morning. The man in his 30s was found inside a car with fatal gunshot wounds. More Democrats are publicly supporting a plan to end US funding to Israel. The amendment would block more than $3 billion in funding. It also follows more airstrikes on Gaza. And the nation's wine grape crush is 19% lower than last year. The price for grapes is also down 6% on 2025. But the crop drop might not be all that bad. There's an oversupply of wine stocks.
1: Your sport now. 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
22: Dean Solomon isn't rushing to put his hand up for Essendon's full-time coaching job. The caretaker says he's yet to speak to the Bombers' CEO.
5: At some stage, Timmy will come and give me a tap on the shoulder and we'll sit down. That hasn't happened yet, so I do expect that will happen in the next sort of couple of weeks, but very soon. So, yeah, I honestly, that's the honest truth. I'm not burying or hiding anything there. Just haven't had that conversation with him yet.
22: And Spain's opponent in the World Cup final will be determined tomorrow when England takes on Argentina. Spain beat France this morning 2-0. That's the latest news and sport.
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19: On West Coast waters and variable winds about 10 knots, seas below 1 metre, the swell southwesterlies to 3 metres. On central waters and north to northwesterly winds about 10 knots, seas below 1 metre, the swell southwesterlies to 3 metres, increasing to 4 metres in the west. And on Spencer Gulf waters, variable winds about 10 knots, seas below 1 metre, the swell south to southwesterlies to 1.5 metres, increasing to 2.5 metres south of Cowell to Wallaroo.
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19: On the west coast, continuing partly cloudy with winds northeasterlies to 25 kilometres per hour, becoming light by tonight, then becoming northeasterlies to 20 kilometres per hour later tonight. Daytime temps around about 19 degrees, tonight getting down to between 3 and 8 degrees. On the eastern air peninsula, cloud clearing and light winds with daytime temps around 17 degrees, down to around 2 degrees tonight. And to the lower EP, and mostly sunny afternoon with light winds, daytime temps around 18 degrees, down to between 2 to 5 degrees tonight.
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35: Jonesy and Amanda, those are names that you would never forget.
36: It's showtime!
37: Top of the afternoon to you, Amanda. How are you feeling?
38: I'm feeling okay. I'm looking at the clock in four-hour increments as to when I can load up again on my podules.
37: There are many people worried about you. People were coming up to me today as I went about my business around the village. Yeah. They said, how is Amanda? Is she okay?
38: Have you bought her a new phone?
37: Can you?
38: Oh, this is the other
37: not
38: thing
37: one
38: about
37: person mentioned that. Most people said it was not my fault.
38: What are their names, Brendan? I don't believe
37: people,
38: any of this.
37: Reasonable people that came up and said,
38: well,
37: no, they abrogated me of any responsibility. It's your car, it's not me.
38: Okay.
37: If anything, they were saying she should give
38: she should give you a gift. Yeah, okay.
37: A bit more. Yeah. She should be buying you a phone.
38: Of course she should.
37: Because I've got an old iPhone.
38: This started with you asking how my cold was.
37: Are you on the mend?
38: I'm on the meds.
37: Are you on the mend?
38: I think so.
37: Yep.
38: I'm a bit spaced out because I've been taking the Codrils.
37: Yep.
38: But so my nose this morning was all mank and now I feel a bit
37: good.
38: Better.
37: So you're spaced out.
38: You're not even listening to my answer. And then my head fell off and my arms dropped off and I'm just a walking stump. Good, Owen. Look at the time.
37: Jonesy and the walking stump. There's the show.
38: I just don't want to give my cold to Ryan because this week his show is kicking off.
37: On opening night.
39: Yeah.
37: We are going to be there.
39: Well, yeah, tomorrow night is opening night. Yeah.
37: Right.
39: So, yeah.
37: So we're not going to be at that.
39: No, you're not coming to opening, no.
37: But is it a soft opening?
39: No.
37: Because sometimes they have a soft opening.
38: And off-Broadway.
37: Yeah, but before to iron out all the kinks.
38: Yeah. And then you can't be there.
37: And then the main game comes along.
39: No, this is the hard opening of A Kingdom of Fools. playing at the Eternity Playhouse.
2: I don't know.
38: Ryan, Brian, what's your name? Jonesy. I may be a bit off my face. Let Ryan tell people where it's on.
39: Yeah, it's at the Eternity Playhouse in Sydney. That's in Darlinghurst. 7:30 kickoff. And if you want tickets, just look up A Kingdom of Fools.
38: And one of the actors wears a very short tunic. Not you, though.
39: No.
38: Was that in your contract?
2: Is it man or woman?
38: A man.
39: Man. Oh. Yeah. Yeah, no, I run around as a peasant for the play. Yeah. It's good fun.
2: That would explain your look for the last 6 years. Anyway, I'm looking forward to going to it. We have an action-packed show today coming up. Instagram makes its return.
38: TikTok Tucker.
2: Yes.
38: I have the advantage of not having any taste buds today.
2: And we can't do anything until we do the Fast Five. Jonesy and Amanda driving you home with Jam Nation.
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0: Hello there, it's Jonesy and Amanda driving you home this Wednesday afternoon. It's time.
1: How fast can this thing go?
2: Faster than the speed of light.
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4: Fast five.
0: Fast time. Fast five time, the best time of the day. Five questions. Can you go all the way and answer all five questions correctly? If you do that, Amanda will say.
5: Are you also on the codeine?
0: I think I'm on the GAC.
5: I will say that you'll win a $250 fuel voucher if you answer question five correctly.
0: I'm not really on the GAC.
5: I'm not either.
0: Maria's in Broadford.
5: Hello, Maria.
6: Hello, guys. How are we?
5: Very well. Going well. Thank you. We have question number one for you. Do you know what biltong is? It's a form of air-dried what? Biltong.
6: Biltong. No, sorry.
5: Maria, please call again.
0: My youngest son, he sells this particular stuff.
5: Don't say what it is.
0: Dane is in Craneburn.
5: Hi, Dane.
7: Hey, Jonesy.
0: Hey, Dane.
5: Hi, do you eat biltong? It's a form of air-dried what?
7: Yes, I don't mind it. My daughter loves it.
0: Mm.
5: It's air-dried what? What's the answer? What are you
7: meat.
5: Eating? Yeah, it's meat. It's meat.
0: It's meat.
5: The word biltong is from Afrikaans.
0: Yeah.
5: Bil is buttock and tong is strip or tongue.
0: Yeah, my...
5: Bum tongue.
0: My youngest son.
5: Not that they didn't call it that.
0: He works for, what's it called, Jerky Zone? No, that sounds terrible. Jerky Company.
5: Right.
0: And he sells it. And he says every day someone comes up and says, what's that? And then he explains it and then they walk off.
5: Mm.
0: But he did that. I said, you've got to give them a little sample, hustle them a little
5: bit. Do you like it, Brendan?
0: I love it. There's this one, the Texas one, Texan jerky.
5: Mm-hmm.
0: Man, you get that, Dane, that's the best jerky you'll eat.
7: I'll hold you to that then.
5: All
0: okay,
5: right.
0: No, you can, Dane.
5: Question number two is cover me. Cover Let's me. Do
8: cover
5: it.
8: Cover me.
9: I got you covered, boss.
5: I'm looking at this question and I'm also looking at Ryan. He's written this. A cat is covering which song here,
0: have a listen.
5: Dane? Come on.
0: Are you on the GAC, Ryan? Any ideas
5: what your show
0: there,
5: will be like?
7: I'm a freak.
5: No. You know the song, but you've mislabeled it.
0: Yeah. The Fast Five. It's Jonesy and Amanda driving you home.
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0: Means TikTok Tucker, where we make food from TikTok and eat it.
1: I'm trying to get my microphone to work here.
0: That would be your headphones.
1: Yeah.
0: Your microphone, that's your microphone.
1: And are you wearing a cricket box, Brendan, just so I can see where to
0: You've only been doing this.
1: I'm on a lot of Codral. Is that okay with you?
0: Okay.
1: And now what we're going to do today, let me ask you this question. Do you like crumpets?
0: I love crumpet.
1: And do you like gravy?
0: I love gravy.
1: I do too. But I don't know what this is like. And the girl who made it ate it after taking her teeth out. So that was a confronting moment. But I'm going to make gravy crumpets, or cravy grumpets, as I might call them. So the first thing we have to do is put our toast, our crumpets, into the toaster. Oh, no, actually, well, I'll put the kettle on.
0: Oh.
1: I'm going to have to put the kettle on to make the gravy and toast the crumpet.
0: We'll which one do you think will win, the toaster or the kettle?
1: Well, who knows? Oh, I can't even open. Can you open that packet of crumpets?
0: We should get a sports bet thing going on this.
1: Okay.
0: You know.
1: So, all right, we've got we need three crumpets. One for you.
0: The kettle's boiling already.
1: One for you, one for me, one for Ryan. Oh, okay. So, I'm popping the crumpets in.
0: Just a bit of
1: ASMR or whatever it's called.
0: AMSR.
1: Anyway, so I now have we got Jenna? Have we got those initials all wrong? Anyway, what we've done, we've put the crumpets in, we've got the kettle boiling. All you have to do is toast your crumpets and boil the kettle. That's all I've said. And I'm going to, when the crumpet's done, put some butter on it. Now, the thing is with the gravy, I'm going to start making it now.
0: Who's going to make the gravy?
1: Now, you get two large tablespoons of gravy, of dry gravy powder, and then the smallest amount of water. This is the thing, the gravy is incredibly thick.
0: Yep.
1: Just think Brendan Jones. And what happens is we're going to put just a tiny bit in and then stir it. You ready? Because you want it to be almost as thick as, that's probably a good amount.
0: Yeah.
1: Like a really thick,
0: like a mortar mix?
1: Maybe. All right. I think that's thick enough. You want it really, really thick. That doesn't look like enough for three crumpets, but it should be. All right. So.
0: Who's going to make the gravy?
1: Do we need it to be thicker? I think we do. Let me put some more in.
0: Okay.
1: I'll put a little bit more in. More on. There we go.
0: Right.
1: I think it needs to be thicker. Well, I'm going to keep doing this. I'm making a really thick paste. Can you put a tiny bit of water in there? This
0: Watch
1: is
0: out.
1: Fascinating.
0: Okay. Well.
1: Tiny.
0: Well, that's tiny.
1: No, you've done it. Now we're going to have to put more in. We're going to keep going until we've taken over the whole world.
0: 90 litres of gravy. Here's your gravy.
1: No, so you've made it too watery. I'm going to have to add some more gravy powder.
0: Why don't we?
1: While you do that, I'll keep stirring my gravy.
0: You stir. For the AMSR lovers, it's Jonesy and Amanda driving you home.
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0: By you, your so-called work.
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0: EP Recycling Specialists. 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One Monday Court, Port Lincoln. 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
13: Hello, I'm Michaela Carr. The Prime Minister says his Office of AI will protect creatives like journalists from AI companies, which steal their material. He says he wants to tackle challenges like data centres, copyright and the threat to jobs through a new national framework. Anthony Albanese has used a speech in Sydney to reveal his agenda.
14: We want AI to support and create good jobs, not replace them. All of this is a bigger challenge and a bigger opportunity than social media, no question about that.
13: The Homicide Squad is investigating after a man was shot dead in Sydney's northwest. Emergency crews were called to Carlingford. Just after 7 this morning, police found a man in his 30s with gunshot wounds inside a car. A seabird found in Lancelin, north of Perth, takes the total number of cases there to 8. Renewed hostilities in the Middle East as the US resumes strikes on Iran. The US president says the bombardment will continue until Tehran returns to the negotiating table.
15: Next week comes the power plants. Next week comes the bridges.
13: A state funeral will be held in Melbourne on Monday for former senator and broadcaster Darren Hinch. He died last week at 82. And former footballer Nicky Winmar has been stripped of his place in the AFL Hall of Fame. The 60-year-old was found guilty of assault against a woman earlier this month.
6: Your sport now. Ampol Hallett Place. Best takeaway curries in town. Phone orders and takeaway.
13: Dean Solomon hasn't changed his stance on potentially becoming Essendon's full-time coach. He says his focus is solely on Sunday's clash against the Giants.
15: The focus is trying to produce a competitive football team at the moment, and that's where I'm really deeply invested in that. And at the moment, we're not producing what we need to produce. What we should be producing, we're not playing at the level that we expect.
13: And Broncos coach Michael Maguire admits their season is on the line in tomorrow night's clash with the Panthers. Brisbane hasn't won a game since round 8. That's the latest news and sport.
6: Arbon Building. 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
16: On the west coast, continuing partly cloudy with winds northeasterlies to 25 kilometres per hour, becoming light by tonight, then becoming northeasterlies to 20 kilometres per hour later tonight. Daytime temps around about 19 degrees. Tonight, getting down to between 3 and 8 degrees. On the eastern air peninsula, cloud clearing and light winds with daytime temps around 17 degrees, down to around 2 degrees tonight. And to the lower EP and mostly sunny afternoon with light winds, daytime temps around 18 degrees, down to between 2 to 5 degrees tonight.
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30: Apropos of TikTok, Tucker, which we just enjoyed, TikTok is where we make food from TikTok and eat it.
31: It was a really thick gravy spread on a crumpet.
30: Mm.
31: And the first bite, I thought, this is nice.
30: It was like nirvana.
31: But you have to make the gravy so thick that it's so salty. And now I feel like I'm at a salt lick in Africa.
30: Yeah, I'm a bit worried about Gem Y Rai. He's got his big directorial. That's it. And you're starring in your play, Ship of Fools.
32: Kingdom of Fools.
30: Kingdom of Fools.
31: We don't want you to get sick. That's why I can't give you this cold, and that's why we don't want to give you food poisoning.
32: I don't feel very well at the moment.
30: Well, have you got a stand-in for yourself?
32: No, I don't.
31: Oh, someone else can stand in and go, you know, act bigger, act smaller, action. Anyone can do that.
30: I'm sure there's a monkey that needs to be shaved. Yeah. We're looking forward to your show, mate.
31: Very much so.
30: We are looking forward to your show. I understand that you've got some cat information.
31: Oh, I love this. When cats are pains in the neck.
30: When cats turn into a-holes.
31: We're going to talk about that.
30: It's Jonesy and Amanda driving you home.
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0: Hello there, it's Jonesy and Amanda across Australia driving you home this Wednesday afternoon. My cat, the a-hole.
1: I'm not a cat owner, but I know cats can be horrendous a-holes. I saw this woman on socials and, she let her tell the story of her cat.
2: Just brought Clancy home after an extended stay at the emergency vet because a few days ago we got the IKEA pack storage system. And Clancy didn't like it. He didn't like it at all. He didn't like it so much that out of stress and protest, he actually crystallized his urine and blocked his urinary tract. $5,000 later, we're home. We're unblocked. And with a miraculous change of heart, the PAX storage system by IKEA has become Clancy's favorite hangout spot.
1: Oh. So the cat was so anxious and stressed and irritated. It crystallized its own urine. And then after $5,000, it was fine with it. It suddenly liked it.
0: My daughter and her husband, they've inherited a cat. And I went round to their house the other day and it was freezing. I said, oh my God, this house is like ice. And I walked around, closed the back door, the sliding door. And she said, Roman, he said, no, the cat's got to get in and out. I said, no, the cat's either in or out.
1: No, and that's the beginning of a slippery slope.
0: You just don't have the door open. It's freezing.
1: Speaking of a-hole cats, actually, this one is one of my favourites, and we've played this before. I do love it. Remember Pinky, the rescue cat, who was up for adoption?
3: Yeah. Hi, this is Pinky. He's a male cat, domestic short hair. He's available for adoption. He's pet of the week, Placer County Animal Shelter. He's a very loving cat.
4: Pinky.
3: Pinky.
4: Whoa.
3: We got a wild cat on our hands.
5: You got him back?
3: Bitch. You know my language.
0: That guy is such a hero.
1: That cat.
0: Standing there with his cats and flexing his arms.
1: Claws and teeth on his inner thigh.
0: I was kind of rooting for the cat.
1: Good on you, Pinky.
0: On your Pinky.
1: Well, Tribal Drum is going to beat for my cat, the a-hole.
3: Pinky. We got a wild cat on our hands.
0: It's Jonesy and Amanda driving you home for Jam Nation.
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6: 5CC.

0: it out. He's in the sink. He's licking the fork, the spoon, plates, pots, whatever he can do. He's your little sous chef there, having a bit of a yeah. So every time you cook, you've just got to be two or three steps ahead.
1: It's like
0: him.
1: Catatouille in catatouille. The kitchen.
2: Mary, thanks for your vote for Amanda's tilt. Shane has joined us.
1: Hello, Shane. Tell us about your cat.
3: It's not actually my cat. It's a friend of mine I've known for close to 50 years. He rescued her off park when she was being attacked by like half a dozen magpies. So we took her in and she got to about 6 months of age and she was suddenly not eating. So we took her to the vet and they did all the scans and everything and discovered that she had, after all the blood tests and x-rays and ultrasound, that she'd eaten a Dungeons and Dragons figurine and it was now stuck in her gut.
1: Oh, no, and they're pointy and sharp.
2: Yeah.
3: Yeah. Well, it cost him $30,000 to fix.
1: No.
2: Is that in one go or is it over time?
3: It was over a space of a couple of months because she had to stay there.
2: Yeah, she had to stay.
1: Wow, and he I mean, once the vet's got them, you can't say, it's like, let's withhold care.
2: Like, these guys are having a laugh, those cat hotels and stuff. You imagine they're in a nice hotel. No, they're not, just in a cage.
1: But $30,000.
2: Shane.
1: Wow.
2: This friend isn't you, is it, Shane?
3: Wedding.
1: What was that, Ben?
3: He had to eat into the money he'd saved up for his wedding.
1: Oh.
2: And he's into Dungeons and Dragons. He's getting married.
1: Thank you, Shane.
2: That's an upside.
1: No need for that.
2: It's Jonesy and Amanda driving you home for Jam Nation.
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0: Right on, sis. Hello, it's Jonesy and Amanda driving you home. If you've just joined us, we love cats.
1: We do like cats, but even people who love their cats know they can be a little bit tricksy.
0: Yeah, especially the cat Trixie.
1: Well, what about the cat Pinky? This cat was up for adoption.
2: Got a wild cat on our hands.
1: Right in the soft inner thigh.
0: Ryan and I have just been watching that over and over again. The tribal driver's beating for this. Hello, Lara.
3: Hello, how are you?
0: Great.
1: Tell us how your cat's a bit of an a-hole.
3: My cat is 1.5 years old. I got him from the local rescue in Tarrant Point. He's deaf. He was born deaf. And the day I got him, I had him for 4 hours. After that 4 hours, we ended up at the local emergency vet. And $1,600 later, found out he had something stuck in his throat. He couldn't breathe. From then on, he's had a life of destruction. I may not have any nice clothes. I'm not allowed to have any nice shoes. I'm not allowed to have bedside lamps on the bedside tables. They've been smashed and knocked over. Crystal bowls have been smashed. He's knocked my laptop, work laptop, off my desk at home. And the latest one was my digital SLR camera that was on my desk. Is now in pieces on the floor.
1: No,
0: you got a lot of fragile stuff.
1: Love him, Lara?
3: I do. Yeah.
0: He's
3: extreme. He goes between being a love bomber and the devil.
0: Okay. What's his name?
3: Ripley.
1: Ripley. I had a dog called Ripley.
0: And Lara, just so you got a camera and you've got a crystal ball. What sort of
1: work? Crystal bowl.
0: I think it said crystal ball.
3: It was a crystal bowl.
0: I came
3: home from work, and there he was sitting in the hallway waiting for me with the smashed bowl in front of him, and he was so proud of what he'd done.
1: Mm-hmm. Yeah. If it was a crystal bowl, chances are you wouldn't have adopted him.
3: No.
0: I thought we had a resident fortune teller on our hands. Thank you, Lara. Sarah's joined us.
1: Hello, Sarah. Tell us about the a-hole.
4: Well, when I was a little girl, I got given a cat because I used to collect snails as pets. And they escaped from the ice cream container that I kept them in my bedroom. And so at that point in time, my parents decided to get me a cat.
1: Yes.
4: Anyway, I was learning French at high school, and we had to learn the French national anthem. Every time I practiced at home, the cat would just yowl. And I couldn't work out if he was trying to sing along with me or if he was telling me to be quiet because my singing voice is not that great. But no other song would he yowl like that. It was just really, really strange.
1: How does it go? Ryan, can you
0: French,
1: play it?
0: French, get it up there, Ryan. Oh, yeah. Oh. Scooch. No,
1: I feel like howling as well.
0: No, scooch. Get to the chorus.
1: Is the cat still with you, Sarah? Soldiers.
4: What was that, sorry?
1: Is the cat still with us?
4: No, unfortunately the cat passed away. But once he had passed away, our neighbours were asking us, so where is Misty? Where's Misty? And we found out that he used to visit at least 4 houses in our street and get fed at every single house.
0: Yep.
4: Which would now explain why he was over 12 kilos in weight.
0: 12 kilos.
1: Don't play him the French national anthem.
0: You know, out of all the anthems, I think that's a pretty good anthem.
1: Yeah.
0: Sarah, thank you for your call.
1: Thank you, Sarah.
0: Thank you. Coming up, we've got Instagram. It's on the way. Also coming up, the pub test. Something very divisive has been discussed today. Well, we were just talking about it before.
1: Yes, something that's about to happen. Most of us don't know it's about to happen.
0: Yeah.
1: And how do you feel about it?
0: We'll go down to the Jonesy and Amanda Arms. It's Jonesy and Amanda driving you home for Jam Nation.
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15: Hello, I'm Michaela Carr. The Prime Minister admits the government can't get across every risk associated with AI, but has vowed to implement more guardrails to protect Australians. Anthony Albanese has announced an Office of AI and has told a speech in Sydney they need to take control.
16: We cannot revisit this issue after companies have built whatever they want, wherever they want, and try to then reopen negotiations.
15: A woman alleged to have links to Islamic State has been denied bail while appearing in court for a second time in Sydney. Her lawyer argued that she is likely to have a psychological injury from her time in Syria and needs urgent medical care. She'll return to court in September. The former ACT Attorney General Gordon Ramsay has been committed to stand trial for allegedly grooming a teenage boy between 2022 and 25. He was arrested last October and is charged with committing indecency and possessing child abuse material. Police are investigating after a kangaroo with a joey in its pouch was shot with an arrow near Lithgow in New South Wales. Wildlife officers failed to rescue the animal after it got away before they could treat it. And former Indigenous footballer Nicky Winmar has been removed from the AFL Hall of Fame. This follows a move by his ex-club St Kilda's to suspend his membership from its Hall of Fame following his conviction on three assault charges against a woman.
5: Your sport now.
17: Del Giorno's Cafe Restaurant. 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
15: All eyes are now on England and Argentina ahead of tomorrow's World Cup semi-final showdown. It comes after Spain booked its place in Monday's final after upsetting tournament favourite France 2-0 this morning. And Zach Lomax could be headed back to the NRL. The PNG Chiefs have reportedly offered the dual code star a deal from 2028. The former Dragon and Eel weighing up a return to league after his stint with Super Rugby outfit the Western Force. That's the latest news and sport.
5: Boston Bay Diner. 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
18: Well, the West Coast tomorrow, sunny, chance of morning frost south of Streaky Bay, winds northeasterly, 20 to 30 kilometres an hour, overnight temperatures falling to between 3 and 8, but daytime temps reaching between 17 and 20. For the Eastern Air Peninsula, patches of frost and the chance of fog in the morning. A sunny afternoon though, light winds, overnight temperatures falling to around 2, with daytime temperatures reaching around 17. For the Lower Air Peninsula, sunny, chance of some morning frost, chance of morning fog near the coast, east coast. Light winds, overnight temperatures falling to between 2 and 5, with daytime temperatures reaching around 17.
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31: Jonesy and Amanda, those are names that you would never forget.
32: It's showtime!
0: Good afternoon.
1: What's your favourite chip?
0: Gun to my head.
1: How does that taste?
0: No, gun to my head.
1: Choose a favourite.
0: Gun to my head, chicken. Okay. All day.
1: How about you,
0: Smith's
1: Ryan?
0: Chicken chips.
6: For me, it's sour cream and chives,
1: okay.
6: Grain waves.
0: I remember when Ryan first came to work for us and his mum packed his little lunchbox there and we ripped into his grain waves.
1: I know, and we were rummaging through your mum's snack cupboard.
0: And then we were told that we were bullying him because we were eating all his lunch.
6: And you made fun of how I eat an apple as well.
0: Yeah, he eats the apple like a monkey.
1: Well, the reason
0: he holds it at the base.
1: All these new chip flavours. Do you know that there's garlic oyster chips? Cappuccino chips.
0: No time for that.
1: Cucumber chips. Lamington chips.
0: No.
1: Are you like all these fancy new chips?
0: Don't sass my chips.
1: You don't want sass chips?
0: I don't want sass chips. I just want chicken chips.
1: Well, I'll tell you what. A new flavour of chip. I saw two women try it on their husbands.
0: Mm-hmm.
1: I'll be intrigued to know what you think. We'll do it next.
0: Instagram as well is coming up. It's Jonesy and Amanda driving you home for Jam Nation.
5: 5CC.

0: Hello there. It's Jonesy and Amanda driving you home.
1: Well, I was shocked to hear that the Commonwealth Games are starting next Thursday.
0: Yeah.
1: I hope you're not an athlete and you're hearing this for the first
0: time. Hang on a minute. What?
1: What?
0: I better start doing some reps.
1: So next Thursday, it's kicking off. It goes from the 23rd of July to the 2nd of August. They're going to be in Glasgow in Scotland.
0: Mm-hmm.
1: These were the games that were going to be in Melbourne, remember, original Victoria.
0: Yeah, and then Dan mucked it up.
1: Well, he said, didn't he decide it was all too
0: couldn't
1: expensive?
0: Couldn't afford it.
1: Couldn't afford
0: it. But then
1: it
0: cost Melbourne, the good state of Victoria, a lot of money to get out of it.
1: Well, do people still care about the Commonwealth Games? If you're an athlete and you're competing, of course you do. Because this is halfway to the Olympics. It's a good training ground. Any chance to have an international meeting is a big thing.
0: Well, let's get on down.
1: But as a viewer, do you care?
0: To the Jonesy and Amanda Arms.
2: The pub test.
3: Pub test.
2: Does not pass the pub test.
3: Pub test.
2: Pub test.
3: Does it pass the pub test?
2: Pub test.
3: Yeah, the pub test.
2: Doesn't pass the sniff test. Stop it. It's not helpful.
0: The Commonwealth Games, do they pass the pub test?
1: There's some very quirky countries taking part in the Commonwealth Games. You get Gibraltar, you get St Vincent and the Grenadines, you get the Maldives.
0: Where's the Grenadines?
1: I don't know. This is the thing. You've never heard of some of these places. Trinidad and Tobago, they're competing. Mm-hmm. Botswana, so... If you like sport and you like something a little unusual, I think this would be quite an interesting one to watch. Having said that, so many people don't give a rat's. This was one of the comments I saw. The generation that loved the Commonwealth Games is almost dead. I always thought the Commonwealth Games were followed by aunties and nannas who love going to swimming carnivals.
0: Yeah.
1: So.
0: I remember Matilda, the big kangaroo in Brisbane, came out and it winked. And all the little kids came out.
1: Wasn't that for the Olympics or was that Commonwealth
0: Games? No, that was the Commonwealth Games in Brisbane.
1: There used to be a big deal.
0: And that's where Joe Griggs shot. Was that what? No, she couldn't have been.
1: Why did they used to be a big deal and they're just not now?
0: I don't know. And maybe, like, there's all things against the Commonwealth now. Everything's bad about the Commonwealth.
1: Well, actually, maybe that is true.
0: The whole colonialism thing.
1: But you can pull out of the Commonwealth and still compete.
0: Yeah. For me, I'm not, you know, I didn't even know. I was shocked. That it's coming up next week.
1: Yeah, that's right. It is next week.
0: And then I thought, hang on, where did it go to? I didn't even know where it was.
1: Yes, but if you're an athlete or you're a family member of an athlete or you love sport, this may be a huge deal.
0: It's not in Grenadine.
1: No, it's in Glasgow.
0: Glasgow.
1: The Commonwealth Games. Do they still pass the pub test?
0: It's Jonesy and Amanda driving you home for Jam Nation.
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1: 5CC Weather Watch. Well, the West Coast tomorrow, sunny, chance of morning frost south of Streaky Bay, winds northeasterly, 20 to 30 kilometres an hour, overnight temperatures falling to between 3 and 8, but daytime temps reaching between 17 and 20. For the Eastern Air Peninsula, patches of frost and the chance of fog in the morning. A sunny afternoon though, light winds, overnight temperatures falling to around 2, with daytime temperatures reaching around 17. For the Lower Air Peninsula, sunny, chance of some morning frost, chance of morning fog near the coast, east coast. That is, light winds, overnight temperatures falling to between 2 and 5, with daytime temperatures reaching around 17.
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13: Coming up on the Christian O'Connell Show today, how is your week going so far? Tell us in three words. Intern Pete is on a mission to try and put a show bin sticker at Kirribilli House and the Prime Minister's bins. Let's find out how it's going to go on today's show. Three Word Wednesday coming up next.

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0: right, it's time for this week's What Are the Odds? Your stories of coincidence and chance. Share them now. 13, 55, 22. Producer Caden, 50% of the Chuckle Sisters. What is your story? Rio said it's a good one. It's verified.
1: It is a cracker. So, Saturday night, I was hanging out with all of my girlfriends, and I brought to the dinner party a brand new game. This game is the best game to have ever existed. I know it sounds ridiculous, but I really...
0: What do you bring, Uno?
1: No, it's a new one and it's called Hitster. So how it's played is you get a card with a year on it, say it's 2000. Then you get another card and it's got a QR code. You put that QR code on, it plays a song. You listen to that song and you go, was this song out before the year 2000 or after the year 2000?
2: I like it.
1: It's brilliant, you guess?
2: Good fun.
1: And then if you get it right, you keep your card. Anyway... I get a card.
2: Yeah, we're 2 minutes into this.
1: I promise you this is worth it. So, I put the QR code on. It starts playing this song.
2: You're pointing at me like I'm your assistant. Okay, all right. So, it plays this.
3: It's 9 o'clock on a Saturday.
0: Yep.
1: I'm like, bang, Billy Joel, Piano Man, love it. It came out in this year. Then I'm like, it's Saturday night. I wonder what time it is. I turn my phone on, and I'm not kidding you when I say this. All my friends lost their mind. It was 9 o'clock on a Saturday.
0: Oh, no, that is good. That is why we do this. What are the odds? What are the odds? Kathleen's on the line. What's your story, Kathleen?
4: Well, I was on holiday in London, and I was walking through Waterloo Station. I was 17 at the time. In peak time, so many people.
0: Yeah, busy station.
4: I heard my name being called out. I didn't think it was for me, but I turned anyway because it was my name. And it turned out to be for me. It was a family of four, mum, dad, and their two adult children. I knew three of them from three different places. I had no idea they were even related to each other.
0: Now this is another incredible story. Kathleen, thank you very much for giving us a call, mate. We'll send you a prize.
4: Okay, thank you.
0: Now, 2 weeks ago, I'm in London, okay? For a couple of days. Okay, I was back home to see my mum and dad, and then I went to see London. I was going to meet my cousin and one of my closest friends. We're going to watch the England game together when they took on Dr. Congo. And I was going to be watching it in the London pub. I was so excited. Not the early hours of the morning, the other side of the world, but in London. I get to a pub a bit earlier. Just find a random pub in Soho. I text my cousin Wayne going, I'm in this pub, the Crown and Two Chairmen. They've got the game on. I've got a table next to the bar and with a great viewing spot of the screen. Amazing. It's all good. I'm waiting for my cousin. I'm having my beer. In walks in a guy. We both look at each other. I go, Nick. He goes, Christian. I met this guy 3 years ago on a walking tour on the west coast of Ireland. We hung out for the week. He just happened to be there. I was there. There was a group of 25 strangers from all over the world. Nick and I hit it off and we became very close that week. We still kept in touch. Randomly, I just picked a pub at random in London. They had the game on. Nick just happens to be randomly looking for a pub to watch the game.
5: It was meant to be.
0: It was meant to be. Reunited 3 years later in a random pub in Soho.
5: And it felt so good.
0: It felt real good.
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8: Well, the west coast tomorrow, sunny, chance of morning frost south of Streaky Bay, winds northeasterly, 20 to 30 kilometres an hour, overnight temperatures falling to between 3 and 8, but daytime temps reaching between 17 and 20. For the eastern air peninsula, patches of frost and the chance of fog in the morning. A sunny afternoon though, light winds, overnight temperatures falling to around 2, with daytime temperatures reaching around 17. For the lower air peninsula, sunny, chance of some morning frost, chance of morning fog near the coast, east coast. That is, light winds, overnight temperatures falling to between 2 and 5, with daytime temperatures reaching around 17.
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9: You're on the 80s at 8. Shane Bryan with you. Tonight we have a very special guest and a special announcement. Richard Bergman from Sunny Boys joins us.

0: This is the 80s at 8, Shane Bryan with you, and we are chatting today with the Sunny Boys. That, of course, was Alone With You, and it's part of a 45th anniversary deluxe vinyl box set that is about to be released. Let's continue our chat with Richard Bergman from Sunny Boys.
1: What do you hope that the box set says about Sunny Boys' place in Australian music history?
2: I hope that it cements it. I hope it just puts it shows people that first album was very good in what it is, but the second record in that set is the Studio 301 demos that we did prior to making the first album. So it's all the first album songs plus a bunch of others that didn't make the album.
1: Yeah,
2: and the playing on those demos is intense.
1: Yeah,
2: the playing, the sounds is strong. It's fierce.
1: Yeah.
2: It's what more like what we were like live. What I think, and what I also think that my bandmates and the Sunny Boys think, is that we are, those songs are a gift to us. We are so lucky to have them. We were so lucky to have each other. We were so lucky to have the success we did. We were so fortunate to be in the right place at the right time with the right song. It's lightning strikes. It what it is.
1: Yeah.
2: And all these things have to line up.
1: Yeah.
2: And they do not, these things do not line up for everybody. Yeah. You well know.
1: Yeah.
2: So we're grateful and really happy to play those songs because that's what people want to hear.
1: I'm just going to ask you one more time after this Brisbane show. It's definitely just one show, right? Have we learned to say never say never?
2: Mm-hmm.
1: One show. Okay. All right. Well, I'm holding you to that. One show. That's it.
2: Well, unless some comes offers us $1 million, then we probably play.
1: All right. Okay. Well, there you go. You heard it. So
2: that is brilliant. Or a week at the Maldives, you know?
1: Yeah. Yeah.
2: Being that.
1: Yeah. Yeah. That would be nice. Sunny Boys in the Maldives.
2: Wouldn't it?
1: Yeah. Yeah. That'd be lovely. Bad.
0: Now, if you're a Sunny Boys fan, plenty to get excited about. The band's landmark debut album is being celebrated with a new 45th anniversary deluxe vinyl box set packed with demos, live recordings, interviews and previously unreleased material from the band's early years. And they'll also be back on stage for a very special show Friday, 23rd of October at Roma Street Parklands in Brisbane, if you're near the area, from 5 until 10 p.m. And joining Sunny Boys on the bill are The Clouds, Spy vs. Spy, and Mick Medu and Ursula Four. Tickets are on sale now through Oztix. And if you want to hear the rest of that interview, head over to iheart.com.au and just search for Long Way to the Top with Shane Bryan. Coming up after the break, we enter the wild world of Maxi Priest on the 80s at 8.
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9: 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It's raining men. Hallelujah, it's raining men. 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

0: You're on the 80s at 8, Shane Bryan with you, and that was Fine Young Cannibals, She Drives Me Crazy. One of the things that makes that song instantly recognisable is the unusual drum sound. The track was recorded at Prince's Paisley Park Studios in Minnesota, and the producers created that famous snare crack using a series of studio tricks that gave the song one of the most distinctive sounds of the 80s. It helped the song become a worldwide number one and the band's signature hit. After the break, we're heading back to 1985 with Godley and Cream. An Englishman in New York, inspired by the culture shock many Brits experience when arriving in New York City. By the mid-80s, Kevin Godley and Lowell Cream were well known for their innovative music videos. And the video for An Englishman in New York became another MTV favourite. That's coming up on the 80s at 8.
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0: Hunters and Collectors, Throw Your Arms Around Me, one of the classic tracks from Human Frailty. That is our classic 80s album tomorrow night on the 80s at 8. 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
11: Well, the west coast tomorrow, sunny, chance of morning frost south of Streaky Bay, winds northeasterly, 20 to 30 kilometres an hour, overnight temperatures falling to between 3 and 8, but daytime temps reaching between 17 and 20. For the eastern Eyre Peninsula, patches of frost and the chance of fog in the morning. A sunny afternoon though, light winds, overnight temperatures falling to around 2, with daytime temperatures reaching around 17. For the lower Eyre Peninsula, sunny, chance of some morning frost, chance of morning fog near the coast, east coast that is, light winds, overnight temperatures falling to between 2 and 5 with daytime temperatures reaching around 17.
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9: For the West Coast tomorrow, sunny, chance of morning frost south of Streaky Bay, winds northeasterly, 20 to 30 kilometres an hour, overnight temperatures falling to between 3 and 8, but daytime temps reaching between 17 and 20. For the Eastern Eyre Peninsula, patches of frost and the chance of fog in the morning. A sunny afternoon though, light winds, overnight temperatures falling to around 2, with daytime temperatures reaching around 17. For the Lower Eyre Peninsula, sunny, chance of some morning frost, chance of morning fog near the coast, east coast. That is, light winds, overnight temperatures falling to between 2 and 5, with daytime temperatures reaching around 17.
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1: Whatever the season,
2: The West Coast tomorrow, sunny, chance of rain across south of Streaky Bay, winds northeast between 30 kilometres an hour, overnight falling to between 3 and 4 in the daytime. For the eastern air peninsula, patches of frost and the chance of fog in the morning. A sunny afternoon though, light winds, overnight temperatures falling to around 2, with daytime temperatures reaching around 17.
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11: 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Good morning, Rio.
12: Good morning.
11: Good morning, Patsy.
13: Good morning.
11: Guys, happy show 100
12: yes.
11: of the national show.
13: Awesome.
11: Now, intern Pete has got a very big morning ahead of him. Morning, Pete.
14: Morning, guys. Happy 100, by the way.
11: Thank you very much, Pete. Thank you. Now, Pete, why don't you tell everyone what you're up to this morning? You're off to go and see the PM.
14: Absolutely. Off to see Anthony Albanese, the man himself at Kira.
11: And you're launching a rival podcast, aren't you, to Karl Stefanovic? Hitler's your next guest, then Pol Pot.
14: Well, that's...
11: When are you joining Eddie Maguire?
14: Well, no.
11: I'd listen to that show on a Friday afternoon. Pete and Eddie. Petetti.
14: I could not keep up with his stats. He's very, very good. So, no, a big morning to the Prime Minister's house this morning because, of course, I just have the feeling that he would want one of these bin stickers, right? It's there, here for the taking. Now, obviously, I've done a few recces on the Prime Minister's house over the last week or so. Bin night.
11: Oh, that won't be suspicious.
14: No,
11: it's not like they've got cameras everywhere. Not in your mum's blue Holden Commodore again, are you?
14: No.
11: Prowling, the old prowler, midnight prowler.
14: So go behind
11: this is Zodiac.
14: Every time I go to the Prime Minister's house, I do take a different car. Just I don't want to.
11: Well done, mate.
14: Yeah, all that sort of stuff. So we'll be in the gold vehicle today.
11: All right. Yeah, keeping it lo-fi.
14: Yeah,
11: a Radio Black Thunder will not arouse suspicion. Oh, has he got T-shirts to give away? Where's the T-shirt cannon?
14: I'm hoping it's still registered anyway. So we basically, the bins are sort of, they have their own private bin area at Kirribilli House. So just in case we can't get access to his bins or anything like that.
11: He probably has to chip in towards the body corporate there as well.
4: Oh, yes.
11: Those are, aren't they a nightmare to deal with? The body corp?
14: Oh, they need to change that carpet for sure too in the front entrance. But anyway, that's a bigger issue. The thing that I've got organised today, we've got a brand new bin for him. So if he doesn't have the access to the bins, we've got a bin there ready to go.
4: He'll love us giving him a rubbish bin.
11: Yeah.
14: And he's a very grateful man. He's always been, he's been a big fan of me for years. I was there on his election night when he got, I was there when he got elected. His first actual.
11: What do you mean you were there?
14: Well, I went to his election night.
11: I didn't know you were like Kingmaker, as they call it in politics, don't they?
14: Yeah.
11: Who knew?
14: Political reporter Pete, they call... No one called me, actually. No, but he was there, and I was a bit yelly. I think I may have had a few Coronas at the time and was sort of cheering
11: Coronas.
14: Along. Yeah. Sorry.
11: You're really sort of rubbing shoulders of power. No, I thought it might be port, you know, refined Shiraz. Corona. I love... The West Wing's one of my favourite TV shows. I didn't see anyone necking Coronas there with President Bartlett.
14: And look, to be honest, the Prime Minister's first speech that he ever made as a Prime Minister was to tell me to calm down.
4: Wow, that's a great place.
11: It's a speech. We're all on the verge of every single day with you, Pete.
14: I get too excited, so I need to calm myself down this morning and just remember that I am entering a place of very high security.
11: Yeah.
14: There is so many cameras there.
11: Be respectful, be careful.
14: So it's literally, I'm just going here to, I guess, ask, do you want a bin sticker?
11: So I'm imagining that if people have just been flicking around and they're just trying to work out what the hell is going on. Our new marketing campaign, we're asking for your bins. We've got bin stickers. Yesterday you gave us a lot of brilliant slogans. They're being printed up at the moment and we will send them to you so you can sticker your bin. All the other rival shows are taking over billboards everywhere. We just want your bins. They are our bin boards, basically. So Pete is going to go and hopefully sticker up Kirribilli House and the Prime Minister's bins.
14: Yeah, absolutely. I think he'll be excited to see me. I haven't seen him for probably about 12 months in person. So
11: since your whole Corona gate.
14: Yeah, that's right. That's right. So if there's any last advice that anyone wants me to do, I think it's a pretty straightforward project this morning.
4: I don't have any advice. I haven't done
11: it feels
4: this.
11: Feels like we should have got an appropriate card for him. Yeah, don't get shot. Basically, yeah, don't get arrested.
4: We've never been in this situation before, so we don't have any advice.
11: Suddenly, I'm just regretting actually sending in to MP. I didn't know you had this form of annoying him.
14: No. He'll be fine. He'll be absolutely fine.
11: All right, time are you setting off? How are you planning this out?
14: I guess...
11: Perfect time to do it. I mean, it's pitch black at the moment. We haven't been to film any of it.
14: Yeah.
11: Mr. Beast doesn't film stuff at like 6 a.m.
14: No. The sunrise is coming up at 6:56 this morning, so I will be down on site round about...
11: Sun's out, bin's out.
14: Sun's out, bin's out, baby.
11: That's us.
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0: Christian O'Connell Show. I'm hoping that I get actually a letter in the next couple of days from the AFP thanking me for testing the protocols there.
1: You might be getting a letter, but I don't think that's what it's
0: going to
1: say. Oh,
0: really? Have I misunderstood this? Christian, I'm assuming... Good morning, Glenn. This is a funny text. I'm assuming what made the AFP officers suspicious was a 50-year-old man claiming to be an intern. Yeah. He's 44, but yeah, we heard of the 50-year-old virgin, now the 50-year-old. We should start calling him the 50-year-old intern. It is odd. It's Pete the intern. I mean, they're like, he's a grown-ass man. With veneers, you know.
2: More like a summons.
0: I remember when he joined the show, I was like, all right, so we'll drop all that intern stuff. You know, he's done that with K&J. Until I got a phone call from three clicks of management up going, whoa, whoa, whoa, whoa, whoa, no, no, no, no. That is branding.
1: That's copyright.
0: Right now on Australian radio, he's the most famous man in Sydney. No, no, no, no. It's going to be at least a year for him to have that before he can just become Pete.
1: Right, that's a trademark.
0: Oh, no, no, no, absolutely.
1: It's
0: I didn't know.
1: It's Nike tick.
0: Yeah, it is. It's copyright protected. All right, so there's been a story in Tasmania. I don't know if you've seen this. Neil the Seal. Mm. 999 kilo seal, a ton of seal.
3: From smashing street signs to...
0: Let's just cross now to this reporter who sounds half asleep. You know, he's obviously hoping of getting in the Metro radio and stuff like that and taking Patsy's job one day rather than doing on-the-beat stories in Tassie.
3: From smashing street signs to blocking roads and causing a commotion... Neil the Seal has become a star attraction in Tasmania, even if he spends most of his time fast asleep.
4: He's naughty, he knocks down stuff, and I like doing that too.
5: He does a few huffs and puffs. It's gorgeous.
6: I like that he's just doing what he wants to do, and no one can really stop him.
3: Tasmanian authorities say it appears Neil has now headed out to sea after bringing so much joy during his recent stay.
0: He's got over 2 million followers.
1: You're kidding.
0: He's more popular on social media than the Tasmanian official tourist board account. This is all it takes to become famous in Tasmania overnight. It's just to show up and bend a few traffic bollards and dent a car.
1: How do you stop a ton seal? Like,
0: if that's what he wants to do, let him do it.
1: He's like their own intern Pete.
0: So now, anyway, with the sad news yesterday, or 2 days ago now, about Sam Neil, they've renamed him Sam Neil the Seal. So he has been for the last couple of weeks, Neil the Seal. Uh-huh. He's now Sam Neil the Seal, which is, you know, of all the ways you can make permanent such a great legend, what a great way that the memory of the great Sam Neil lives on as Sam Neil the Seal.
1: The rampaging
0: Actually, I think
1: seal.
0: Because he loved animals so much on the farm and the ducks, I actually do think he'd be smiling about this news. But anyway, the damage it's done in Tasmania, I'm looking for your stories about animal damage. So I've spoken on the show a couple of times about our big mega cat, Larry. Larry has chewed through the zip and broken it on his carry case. So he's got one of those little carry cases. When I take him to vets, he hates going in there. All right. And so he must have been doing it over several weeks or months in the garage during the night, because I went to take him to vets of the week and he destroyed the zip. You can't shut him in there.
1: Like Shawshank Redemption, just slowly with a spoon.
0: He has. The Raquel Welch poster.
1: And he's a 1,000 kilogram cat, isn't he?
0: He's actually got a couple more extra kilos now, Rio, after Christmas in July. And then the other thing he also chewed through and destroyed is I've got a smoker, and the smoker has this reinforced heatproof cable that goes to a thermometer that you can leave in the brisket while you're smoking it. So it can be in there for 10 hours and it won't melt. However, it's not Larry proof, because obviously it had some tallow, some beef fat that had dripped onto it. Larry licked that and then just kept licking and licking and licking and licking. Destroyed a flame proof, I don't know, you know those phone cables that are indestructible?
1: Yeah,
0: He's chewed through that.
1: Wow.
0: To the bare white. It's unusable. I can't use it, Larry.
1: That's a powerful
0: It had
1: cat.
0: Brisket juice on it. He couldn't stop. He just got juice lust.
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0: Christian O'Connell Show. 2 weeks' time, 2 weeks today. Big day for me. Super excited. The book that I've been working on for the last couple of years finally comes out on the 29th of July. It's called Unscript, The Radical Act of Being Yourself. And I'm having a first ever. This is the fifth book I've written. And I've been asked before to have book launch parties. And I've always said no. I haven't felt like it was the... I don't know, it didn't really appeal to me. But this time, this radio station is doing a lovely thing for me. They're throwing me a book launch party, which is a really kind thing to do. And we're inviting you. So starting tomorrow, we'll start to give away invites. About 80 of you can be there. It's going to be in Melbourne. And then next month, I will do one in Sydney. But the first one is going to be on Monday, the 27th of July. We're going to a beautiful venue as well. 360-degree views of the city as well. And Rio is actually one of the... In fact, you're the first person on the team to read the book. I mean, obviously, you had a long train, a long flight. So you started reading the book.
1: Yes, I've almost finished, mate. It is so brilliant.
0: Thank you.
1: It is not a book about, even though it's obviously a book about conversations, it's not a book about, you know, being a brilliant radio host or being, you know, a great broadcaster.
0: Well, I wouldn't mean to write that book. Got the time wrong an hour ago, and I've been doing it 28 years. I mean, who screws that up? No, it's about, hopefully you're getting the sense of what it's about. It's about the joy of connection, storytelling, what's happening at the moment as we're drifting apart from each other, the damage of that. And my aim for the book really is that halfway through it, you get excited about having conversations in an easier way with people.
1: Yeah, and so much of the book is about getting out of your own way. It's not about adding more things onto your plate or things to do. It's actually taking things off your plate, getting out of your own way and being able to have better conversations, better connections, better relationships. I actually noticed that helping me, I got a haircut on Sunday and I was, you know, thinking about the book and, you know, the way you engage with people. I had the best chat I've had with someone in such
0: a
1: long time.
0: That's exactly the impact I want from it. I was telling my wife and kids yesterday because they were going, is Rio enjoying it? I said, yeah, you came in Monday and we were talking about it. And I said, the thing that I can't stop thinking about is you said you were surprised how vulnerable and personal it is. I mean, I've put everything into that book.
1: Yes, because it really is, you know, the way that you see the world. It's all some very, some very personal and vulnerable moments that you've chosen to share with everyone. And I was reading it and I was so proud of you. I was like, wow, I don't know if I would have the courage to put this out into the world. And the fact that you've done it and it's in print and it's brilliant. It's so wise. It's got so much heart to it. I think anyone, no matter who you are, no matter what your job is, no matter what point in your life you're at.
0: What a lovely thing to say, Rio. Thank you.
1: They'll get so much out of it. I'm so excited for this to be in the world.
0: I'll tell you what it is. It's a book actually you write at a certain age. I'm 53, and that's why I wanted to write this book. It's like, I started to think about doing this when I was interviewing Jerry Seinfeld a couple of years ago. He brought a book out for the first time, his own book, and it was a lot of his routines. And midway through the interview, I suddenly realized, I think he's writing this because he's of a certain age, and he wants to leave something behind of permanence about what did you do? What did you learn? What did you do with your time here? And so I've been lucky to do this incredible job for 28 years, now in two different countries, two different parts of the world. And I've learned so much about connection, storytelling and speaking. I felt like, what a lovely thing just to write that down. My daughters will want to read it as well. What a lovely thing to have. This is what I've been lucky enough to learn and to pass on to people. I felt like it was a responsibility.
1: It really comes through like that. And I think the impact it's going to have on people.
0: You seem almost surprised that it was wise. One of my daughters read a chapter and went, it's really surprisingly wise.
1: It is.
0: And then I sort of went, what do you mean? And she realized she'd upset me. And she went, I mean, I guess you would have wisdom. You're 53. But I think she was saying we don't see a lot of it, but the book is hidden in there as a wise man.
1: We spend half an hour every day doing like monkey bands or something like that. So there was a little bit surprising how deep and sage the wisdom was, but it is there nonetheless.
0: Well, I'm glad you're enjoying the book. So you can pre-order it still for another 2 weeks at Booktopia or Amazon or Dimmicks, whenever you want to pre-order it. And everyone is pre-ordering. It's still the offer store there for the next 2 weeks. If you pre-order it and you send me the receipt, christian@christianoconnell.com.au, you get ultimately invited as well to a YouTube live show I'm doing in 3 weeks' time at home with Christian. But starting tomorrow, we're going to give away the invite. So come and join us. Unscript and uncork. You can have a glass of wine. And Rio is going to be doing the Q&A. They asked me, who did I want to do the Q&A? And out of everyone I've worked with in my career, you are someone who I've seen go from joining this team. I hired you when you had no radio experience. You were hired to write a copy for social media posts. It was very clear when you lied that you were a listener to the show. You hadn't heard a single show. But I just love this guy's swagger and the audacity to lie to my face. But this guy's got the core skills that you need to carve out a career in breakfast radio. And I've seen your journey to now being with me front and center on the show from where you were 6 or 7 years ago. You're someone that actually is living proof about what happens when you do start to move closer to the true version of yourself. And you, what the book is talking about, Unscript.
1: Definitely, mate. I'm truly honored to be there for that night and to be, you know, part of the Q&A. And for me, like coming through the show, all of these things that I've learned from you over the last 7 years.
0: Hopefully you haven't learned a few of the bad habits.
1: I filtered some out.
0: Learn the good stuff, get rid of the other stuff.
1: So much of that comes through the book as well. And it was, yeah, it's really, really special.
0: All right. It's called Unscript. And we'll start to give away the invites tomorrow.
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0: 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Team Power Ranking. Who do we think is in the top five greatest magicians of all time? Who is in there?
1: David Blaine.
0: David Blaine is in there, yes.
2: What about Australia's Colosimo? Don't laugh. He's brilliant.
1: Sorry, but of all time.
2: He's great.
0: David Blaine is at number four. Okay. Years ago, he came in on the show and stayed for an hour afterwards doing magic card tricks for the office.
1: No way.
0: We took him to the accounts department because I said, you know, let's see if they get impressed by nothing. And even they were impressed with him. He was incredible. At number five, Penn and Teller. They are geniuses. David Blaine's at number four. Chris Angel.
2: Oh, of course.
0: You remember him?
1: Mind Freak.
2: The Illusionist.
0: At number two, think about in our time of the last 20 years, who was like box office around the world? He moved something.
2: Oh, I can see. He was married to Claudia Schiffer,
0: yes,
2: wasn't he?
0: Yes.
2: What was his name?
0: David Copperfield.
2: Oh, of course.
0: Do you remember?
1: Yes.
0: Is it Statue of Liberty? Yes. Do you know how big that was?
1: Yes.
0: Huge. It was crap as well. Do you remember? what did he do? And then number one, shout out to Harry Houdini.
1: Oh, the goat.
0: Right now, there's 10-year-olds being dropped up at school.

0: And who the hell is Harry Houdini?
1: All right, magic bands. Harry Styles, Potter.
2: Silver.
1: Fleetwood, McGonagall.
2: Gold.
1: Abacadabra. Oh, Abacadabra.
2: Yes. Gold plus.
1: Houdini and the Blowfish.
2: Silver.
1: Penn and Teller Swift.
2: Oh, that's very good. Gold plus.
1: And Siegfried and Roy Orbison.
2: Gold.
1: Rhea, what have you got? Magic bands.
2: Tricky Martin.
1: What?
2: Tricky Martin.
1: No, he's no magicians go. Tricks. They didn't do a tricky. They do a trick. All right, silver.
2: The Houdini.
1: Houdini is gold.
2: Blind Merlin.
1: Oh, that's very good as well. Gold.
2: And Shaman at Work.
1: Yes. Yeah. All right. Gold.
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0: Christian O'Connell Show. Time Waster today. One of the, I'm calling it now, one of the best of the year.
1: Wow.
0: Great work, everybody, texting in. Brilliant, brilliant, brilliant. So smart. Magic bands. Reason why we're doing magic bands today, after the great listener vanishing act yesterday with the ratings.
1: Where did they go?
2: They were just there.
1: You can bring them back there, right?
0: Yeah,
1: right?
0: Of course, of course. We better add. Oh, there'll be another vanishing act.
3: Oh, no.
0: Anyway, come on.
3: Come on, Ting.
0: Back me. Lady, ta-da.
1: Very good, gold.
0: Justin, well done. Earth, Wand and Fire.
1: Silver Plus.
0: Snape Dogg.
1: Oh,
0: if
1: gold.
0: You know, you know. Well gold. Done. Who did that? Chris Gillespie. Well done. Billy Potion.
1: Silver Plus.
0: Well done, Anthony. The Three Hide Piece.
1: Silver Plus.
0: Well done, Big Glenn. Motley Houdini.
1: Silver.
0: One Misdirection.
1: Gold.
0: That's very clever. Constantina Arena.
1: Wow, very good. Gold Plus.
0: Lee Collins, well done for that one. Guns and Rabbits.
1: Silver.
0: Luther Wondros.
1: Oh, yep. Silver Plus.
0: Magic Mike and the Mechanics.
1: Silver.
0: Magic Astley.
3: Gold.
0: Well done, Chris. Is this your Cardi B? Is this your Cardi B?
1: Gold Plus.
0: Richard, that's very good. Chris Cross Angel.
1: Gold.
0: Gonna make you. Witchy Houston.
1: Silver Plus.
0: Boys in the Houdini.
1: Bronze.
0: The Abracadoobie Brothers.
1: Bronze.
0: This is great, this one. Nothing Up My Sleevey Nicks.
1: Oh, oh, Gold Plus.
0: Nothing Up My Sleevey Nicks.
1: Gold Plus.
0: Very good. Teacher Chris, well done. The Volder Morty Morty Boss Tones.
1: Silver Plus.
0: Nathan's done that one. Pen Stefani.
1: Gold.
0: Who's that? Brett Maltz. It's very good. Bren Stefani. Instead of Blondie, Wondy.
1: Gold.
0: Lauren's got Sleight of Handle.
1: Yes, very good.
0: As in the classical musician.
1: Yes.
0: This is.
1: Yes, that's gold.
0: Very good, Lauren. What are the odds? You gave her gold? She's called Lauren Gold.
3: Oh.
0: House of Blaine.
1: Oh, good. Gold.
0: Wizard Khalifa. Going to get a Wiz Khalifa reference on the gold.
1: Silver Plus.
0: Core artist for us. Tim and I Heart Live a couple of weeks' time. Spelvis Presley.
1: Silver Plus.
0: Not the Doors, the Dumbledores.
1: Gold.
0: Not Grinspoon, Ben Spoon.
1: Oh, Gold
0: Plus. That's very good.
1: That is
0: from
1: brilliant.
0: Richard Goldsmith.
1: Wow.
0: Ben Spoon instead of Grinspoon is great. Notorious B.I.G.
1: Silver.
0: Metalla, pick my card. Any cards?
1: Gold Plus.
0: Metalla,
1: wow,
0: pick a card.
1: Wow.
0: Any card?
1: Wow.
0: Kyle Smith, well done. Levitatey Perry.
1: Silver.
0: Turning Boys to Men. Turning Boys to Men. It's the prize as well.
1: Silver.
0: Should have been gold, Mark Webber. Aha! I knew it was a trick.
1: Bronze.
0: No, that's Joshua, I believe. Elton's gone. Hey, where do you... Where do
3: you... Gold Plus.
0: Elton's gone. How many was dead?
1: That's very good.
0: White Snape.
1: Silver.
0: Stevie. I wonder how he did that. Stevie, I wonder how he did that.
1: Very good, gold.
0: Come on, that's genius.
1: Very good.
0: Well done, Greg. Willusion I am. Willusion I am.
1: Silver.
0: And Van Nashing Halen.
1: That's pretty good, gold.
0: They were so good.
1: Wow.
0: Absolutely brilliant effort. Great job. Hard to pick which one is today's winner. There's so many great ones.
1: I've got so many written down, but... Metal, pick a card.
0: Any card.
1: Kyle Smith.
0: Kyle Smith, you're today's winner. Enjoy. You win a great night out. We are back tomorrow. Thank you so much for joining us. Take care. Have a great day.
4: I'm tired, Grandpa.
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16: 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That's what the J stands for.
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21: It's showtime.
0: Top of the afternoon to you, Amanda. How are you feeling?
22: I'm feeling okay. I'm looking at the clock in four-hour increments as to when I can load up again on my podgers.
0: There are many people worried about you. People were coming up to me today as I went about my business around the village. They said, how is Amanda? Is she okay?
22: Have you bought her a new phone?
0: Can you?
22: Oh, this is the other
0: not
22: thing.
0: Not one person mentioned that. Most people said it was not my fault.
22: What are their names, Brendan? I don't
0: there
22: believe
0: were people,
22: any of this.
0: Reasonable people that came up and said,
22: well,
0: no, they abrogated me of any responsibility. It's your car, it's not me.
22: Okay.
0: If anything, they were saying she should give you,
22: she should give you
0: more,
22: a gift.
0: She should be buying you a phone.
22: Of course she should.
0: Because I've got an old iPhone.
22: This started with you asking how my cold was.
0: Are you on the mend?
22: I'm on the meds.
0: Are you on the mend?
22: I think so.
0: Yep.
22: I'm a bit spaced out because I've been taking the Codrils.
0: Yep.
22: But every, so my nose this morning was all mank and now I feel a bit better.
0: So you're spaced out.
22: You're not even listening to my answer. What? And then my head fell off and my arms dropped off and I'm just a walking stump. Good-o, and look at the time.
0: Jonesy and the walking stump. There's the show.
22: I just don't want to give my cold to Ryan because this week his
0: countdown
22: show is kicking off.
0: On opening night.
1: Yeah.
0: We are going to be there.
1: Well, yeah, tomorrow night is opening night.
0: Right.
1: So, yeah.
0: So we're not going to be at that.
1: No, you're not coming to opening, no.
0: But is it a soft opening?
1: No.
0: Because sometimes they have a soft opening.
22: An off-Broadway.
0: Yeah, but before to iron out all the kinks.
22: Yeah.
0: And
22: well,
0: then
22: you can't be there.
0: And then the main game comes along.
1: No, this is the hard opening of A Kingdom of Fools.
0: Playing so
1: at the Eternity
0: why are we going
1: Playhouse.
0: On Friday?
1: I don't know.
22: Ryan, your name? Jonesy. Maybe a bit off my face. Let Ryan tell people where it's on.
1: Yeah, it's at the Eternity Playhouse in Sydney.
3: That's in Darlinghurst, 7:30 kickoff. And if you want tickets, just look up A Kingdom of Fools.
22: And one of the actors wears a very short tunic. Not you, though.
3: No.
22: Was that in your contract?
14: Is it man or woman?
22: A man.
3: Man. Yeah. No, I run around as a peasant for the play. Yeah. It's good fun.
14: That would explain your look for the last 6 years. Anyway, I'm looking forward to going to it. We have an action-packed show today coming up. Instagram makes its return.
22: TikTok Tucker.
14: Yes.
22: I have the advantage of not having any taste buds today.
14: And we can't do anything until we do the Fast Five. Jonesy and Amanda driving you home with Jam Nation. 5CC.

0: Hello there, it's Jonesy and Amanda driving you home this Wednesday afternoon. It's time.
1: How fast can this thing go?
2: Faster than the speed of light.
3: Jonesy and Amanda.
4: Fast Five.
0: Fast time. Fast Five time, the best time of the day. Five questions. Can you go all the way and answer all five questions correctly? If you do that, Amanda will say.
5: Are you also on the codeine?
0: I think I'm on the GAC.
5: I will say that you'll win a $250 fuel voucher if you answer question five correctly.
0: I'm not really on the GAC.
5: I'm not either.
0: Maria's in Broadford.
5: Hello, Maria.
6: Hello, guys. How are we?
5: Very well, going thank well. Thank you. We have question number one for you. Do you know what biltong is? It's a form of air-dried what? Biltong.
6: Biltong. No, sorry.
5: Oh, Maria, please call again.
0: My youngest son, he sells this
5: Don't
0: particular
5: say what
0: stuff.
5: It is. Don't say what it is.
0: Dane is in Craneburn.
5: Hi, Dane.
7: How you going? Hi, Jonesy.
0: Hey, Dane.
5: Hi, do you eat biltong? It's a form of air-dried what?
7: Yes, I don't mind it. My daughter loves it.
0: Mm.
5: It's air-dried what? What's the answer? What are you eating? Yeah, it's meat. It's meat.
0: It's meat.
5: The word biltong is from Afrikaans.
0: Yeah.
5: Bil is buttock and tong is strip or tongue.
0: Yeah, my
5: bum tongue.
0: My youngest son.
5: Not that they didn't call it that.
0: He works for what's it called? Jerky Zone? No. That sounds terrible. Jerky Company.
5: Right.
0: And he sells it. And he says every day someone comes up and says, "What's that?" And then he explains it. And then they walk off.
5: Mm.
0: And but he did that. I said, "You've got to give them a little sample, hustle them a little
5: bit." Do you like it, Brendan?
0: I love it. There's this one, the Texas one, Texan jerky.
5: Mm-hmm.
0: Man, you get that, Dane, that's the best jerky you'll eat.
7: I'll hold you to that then.
5: All
0: okay,
5: right.
0: No, you can, Dane.
5: Question number two is cover me. Let's do it.
8: Cover me. I got you covered, boss.
5: I'm looking at this question and I'm also looking at Ryan. He's written this. A cat is covering which song here?
0: Have a listen.
5: Dane? Come on.
0: Are you on the GAC, Ryan? Any
5: ideas
0: what
5: your show
0: there,
5: will
0: Dane?
5: Be like?
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5: No. You know the song, but you've mislabeled it.
0: Yeah. The Fast Five. It's Jonesy and Amanda driving you home.
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0: Yeah.
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0: No.
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5: Oh.
0: And he's into Dungeons and Dragons. 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
4: 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Hi, Danielle.
7: Hi there, how are you going?
4: Very well. Now, a cat here is performing a song. Can you tell us what the song is?

0: Yeah. I think we're just indulging Ryan now.
1: Yeah.
0: What do you know what the song is, Danielle?
2: Yeah, I'm pretty sure it's Creep by Radiohead.
0: Yes, it is.
1: Right on.
0: And they'd be thrilled with that rendition.
1: Oh, they'd love it. That was the B-side, Creep, then Thrilled. Which of these countries border the most other countries, Danielle? A, China. B, Brazil. Or C, Germany?
2: Oh, I'm going to go China.
0: It is China. It borders 14 other countries, same as Russia. 14 other countries. That's a lot of border patrol. A lot of good TV shows to see all the people bringing in fish.
1: There'd be a lot of fish. The word Pythonesque, meaning surreal and comical, is a homage to which comedy troupe? Clue, it's not Ryan's play.
2: Monty Python.
0: Monty Python. Brings you to question five.
1: Danielle.
0: Danielle, here we go. Who was the first Roman emperor?
2: Oh, the first?
0: Yeah.
1: The first.
2: Was it Augustus?
1: Going to need some more information because we're here, you're Googling away.
0: So we need a surname.
1: Yeah, well, you're going to make an effort.
0: What was his? Is it surname?
1: Come on.
2: Augustus. Octavius.
1: Okay, if you're Googling, we want the whole thing, Danielle.
0: I think we have to.
1: Come on. Yeah, you do it, Danielle. Come on.
2: Gaius Octavius.
0: He was as gay as Octavius. What a historic legacy.
1: No, Danielle, no. If you're going to Google, you've got to get it right, okay? No.
0: Ryan, is it correct that we don't accept that?
1: Yeah, which is, yes.
3: It's very close.
0: Very close.
3: Extremely close, yeah.
1: But Sean is in Boronia. And Sean, you're raw dogging this.
0: Sean, who was the first Roman emperor? One of the months of the year is named after him.
4: Augustus?
1: Yeah.
0: Well, that's...
1: Can you just have the full
0: give
1: name,
0: us
1: Sean,
0: give us the actual surname as well. Surname.
4: Octavius?
0: This is the thing. That's what the Googling's telling people, Ryan. What are we going to do?
1: This is what everyone's doing. Doesn't anyone know stuff anymore? Cherie is in Digger's Rest.
0: Hi, Cherie.
5: Hi, how are you?
1: Cherie.
0: Well. Who was the first Roman emperor? We know it was Augustus, sometimes known as Octavian, but we just want to give us a salad surname.
5: Augustus Caesar.
0: That's
1: what we want, Cherie. No Googling from you. Caesar salad. And the cesarean birth.
0: But he apparently...
1: That is an urban myth, isn't it?
0: Historians dispute that he had a cesarean birth. Caesarean is named after to cut into the body.
1: Who was to cut into the body?
0: Well, there's medical words that don't mean anything.
1: Jim, am I right? Can you?
3: Yeah, that's like the Latin word.
1: Okay.
3: Yeah, it means to cut into the carve. Yes.
1: Right.
0: Well, I just said that, Brendan. Why did you need to verify?
1: Do they have cesareans back in those days, though?
0: They did, but I just don't think, you know...
1: It wouldn't have ended well.
0: No, and you cut open a body, your time's up.
1: Like I've seen Caligula. Ooh. Congratulations, Cherie. You've won the jam pack. You will find $250 worth of fuel.
5: Thank you so much,
1: We're putting that in a voucher, Cherie. We're not just putting it in a bag. You're just not getting a bag of fuel, just so you know. We're responsible.
5: You're so awesome.
1: Thank you.
0: Thank you, Cherie.
1: And you too are. If you would like to,
0: and you're talking like Yoda, and you too are.
1: If you would like to play the Fast Five, jonesydemanda.com.au.
0: I've got something that will stop you in your tracks. TikTok Tucker is coming up next.
1: It's Jonesy Demanda driving you home. 80s hits you love. I lost my shirt, I pawned my ring. 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

0: of Liverpool and Porter Street.
1: Keep an ear out too, because Port Lincoln Tyres is coming soon.
2: Go on, bring your sarcasm. They brought theirs.
3: Make a rocket. Put it up both of us.
4: I'm sensing a bit of hostility there.
5: Jonesy and Amanda.

0: Hello there, it's Jonesy and Amanda. It's Wednesday. You know what Wednesday means?
1: You hungry?
2: Tick tock. I enjoy cooking bacon and stop working with flow. You're making slap.
3: What are you talking about?
4: What are you?
2: An idiot sandwich. Gonna make you go yuck.
0: Wednesday means Tick Tock Tucker, where we make food from TikTok and eat it.
5: I'm trying to get my microphone to work here.
0: That would be your headphones.
5: Yeah.
0: Your microphone, that's your microphone.
5: And are you wearing a cricket box, Brendan, just so I can see where to
0: You've only been doing this.
5: I'm on a lot of Codral. Is that okay with you?
0: Okay.
5: And now what we're going to do today, let me ask you this question. Do you like crumpets?
0: I love crumpets.
5: And do you like gravy?
0: I love gravy.
5: I do too. But I don't know what this is like. And the girl who made it ate it after taking her teeth out. So that was a confronting moment. But I'm going to make gravy crumpets, or gravy grumpets, as I might call them. So the first thing we have to do is put our toast, our crumpets, into the toaster. Oh, no, actually, well, I'll put the kettle on.
0: Oh.
5: I'm going to have to put the kettle on to make the gravy and toast the crumpet.
0: We'll which one do you think will win, the toaster or the kettle?
5: Well, who knows? Oh, I can't even open. Can you open that packet?
0: I'll open those.

0: sports.
1: We should get a sports bet thing going on this.
0: Okay.
1: You know.
0: So, all right, we've got we need three crumpets, one for you.
1: The kettle's boiling already.
0: One for you, one for me, one for Ryan. Oh, okay. So, I'm popping the crumpets in.
1: Just a bit of
0: ASMR or whatever it's called.
1: AMSR.
0: Anyway, so I now have we got Jenna? Have we got those initials all wrong? Anyway, what we've done, we've put the crumpets in. We've got the kettle boiling. All you have to do is toast your crumpets and boil the kettle. That's all I've said. And I'm going to, when the crumpet's done, put some butter on it. Now, the thing is with the gravy, I'm going to start making it now.
1: Who's going to make the gravy?
0: Now, you get two large tablespoons of gravy, of dry gravy powder.
1: Mm.
0: And then the smallest amount of water. This is the thing. The gravy is incredibly thick.
1: Yep.
0: Just think Brendan Jones. And what happens is we're going to put just a tiny bit in and then stir it. You ready? Because you want it to be almost as thick as, that's probably a good amount.
1: Yeah.
0: Like a really thick,
1: like a mortar mix?
0: Maybe. All right. I think that's thick enough. You want it really, really thick. That doesn't look like enough for three crumpets, but it should be. All right, so...
1: Who's going to make the gravy?
0: Do we need it to be thicker? I think we do. Let me put some more in.
1: Okay.
0: I'll put a little bit more in. More on. There we go. Right. I think it needs to be thicker. Well, I'm going to keep doing this. I'm making a really thick paste. Can you put a tiny bit of water in there? This is fascinating.
1: Okay. Well,
0: tiny.
1: Well, that's tiny.
0: No, you've done it. Now we're going to have to put more in. We're going to keep going until we've taken over the whole world.
1: 90 litres of gravy. Here's your gravy.
0: No, see, you've made it too watery. I'm going to have to add some more gravy powder.
1: Why don't we?
0: While you do that, I'll keep stirring my gravy.
1: You stir for the AMSR lovers. It's Jonesy and Amanda driving you home. 5CC.

0: TikTok, Tucker. We make food from TikTok and eat it today. What are we eating, love?
1: This is one I saw someone make and, well, and cook, make, prepare gravy crumpet, which I know is your LinkedIn profile. We have some gravy that's incredibly thick. It's, look at this. It looks
0: It's too thick.
1: It's like, what's that like? It's gelatinous almost.
0: Oh, no. I don't even like the word gelatinous.
1: But anyway, what we do, I've toasted three crumpets. Let me get those.
0: Mm-hmm.
1: And now I'm going, luckily for everyone or for me, I don't have any taste buds because I've got a cold, so I'm the lucky one here. So I'm going to put some butter on the crumpet.
0: Yep.
1: Next up, this gelatinous, really thick gravy goes on.
0: I haven't had crumpet for a long time.
1: Haven't you?
0: No, I can't
1: even
0: remember.
1: In winter? So nice.
0: Yeah, I haven't had it for ages. It gives me a bit of trouble when I have it. Because I almost feel like what it would be if you were gluten intolerant or possibly...
1: You fascinate me. I wish we had more time to discuss this.
0: Because it sits in the gut. Is it of a heavy wheat?
1: Look, Jenna's trying to film this and she wants to throw up.
0: Is it a heavy wheat?
1: It's a... Well, I'm just trying to splunch this on.
0: Well, Digital Jenna, did you know, is a vegan?
1: No, oh, you're not a vegetarian.
0: Oh, right, you're a vegetarian.
1: She eats fish.
0: Oh, do you really?
1: Yes, we've been away with Jenny. You know this.
0: We just had some vegan sausages upstairs.
1: Brian, that's yours. Jonesy, that's yours.
0: They've turned the old Kyle and Jackie O area into a barbecue.
1: Something's hot.
0: That's good.
1: Okay, when
0: it's where
1: I
0: they
1: say
0: used
1: three,
0: to smoke. Remember they'd go up there and smoke?
1: When I say three, I'm trying to keep you on track. You're all over the shop. When I say three, we're going to bite into gravy on a crumpet.
0: One,
1: two, three.
0: Oh, wow.
1: I really like it.
0: Yeah, it was a bit hotter.
1: Well, it could have been. If you made it hotter, what do you think, Ryan?
2: Yeah, good.
1: It's a bit salty, isn't it?
0: Yeah.
1: I think the first taste was nice, and now it's heavily salty.
0: I think in a way it's like what the Americans would have when they had biscuits and gravy.
1: Yeah, maybe.
0: And maybe Yorkshire pudding. It could be a little bit of that. So
1: gravy,
0: really, if you wanted to...
1: It is nice, but it is heavily salted.
0: Yeah.
1: Yuck, it's a bit too intense.
0: Is it worth doing?
1: Well, I quite like something savoury on a crumpet, so I think try it.
0: It's a thumb up and half for me.
1: A thumb up and half.
0: Thumb and a half from Joseph. Sick,
1: all right. Cuck, make and slap, gonna make you go,
0: yuck. Coming up. Sorry, I've got a bit of... Oh, now it's giving me trouble.
1: Oh, come on. You know, you're like a feeble old lady. It doesn't take much to push you over.
0: What's happened to me? I said Instagram is on the way. It's Jonesy and Amanda driving you home.
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19: Apropos of TikTok, Tucker, which we just enjoyed, TikTok is where we make food for TikTok and eat it.
20: It was a really thick gravy spread on a crumpet.
19: Mm.
20: And the first bite, I thought, this is nice.
19: It was like nirvana.
20: But you have to make the gravy so thick
19: that
20: it's so salty. And now I feel like I'm at a salt lick in Africa.
19: Yeah, I'm a bit worried about Jim Y. Rye. He's got his big directorial. That's it. And you're starring in your play, Ship of Fools.
21: Kingdom of Fools.
19: Kingdom of Fools.
20: We don't want you to get sick. That's why I can't give you this cold, and that's why we don't want to give you food poisoning.
21: I don't feel very well at the moment.
19: Well, have you got a stand-in for yourself?
21: No, I don't.
20: Oh, well, someone else can stand in and go, you know, act bigger, act smaller, action. Anyone can do that.
19: I'm sure there's a monkey that needs to be shaved. We're looking forward to your show, mate.
20: Very much so.
19: We are looking forward to your show. I understand that you've got some cat information.
20: Oh, I love this. When cats are pains in the neck.
19: When cats turn into a-holes.
20: We're going to talk about that.
19: It's Jonesy and Amanda driving you home.
0: 5CC.

0: Hello there, it's Jonesy Amanda driving you home this Wednesday afternoon. I'm going to say something a little controversial. There's nothing like the feeling of an unopened pack of cigarettes in your hand. And I say this because you just came back from China in the holidays and you bought me a pack of smokes.
1: I don't want to encourage, I know you don't smoke anymore.
0: This is
1: not to encourage smoking. I don't like smoking, but it's such a nice, it's such a quirky souvenir because the box looks great.
0: Yeah. And
1: it's got Tiananmen Square on it.
0: I'm in Mao country.
1: That's right. Just don't get Mao cancer.
0: Don't get Mao. Well, I'm not going to smoke.
1: Good.
0: I haven't smoked since 2013.
1: Okay, good.
0: It was the last time I had a smoke. But there was something satisfying about holding a pack of smokes. How much were these? Because over here, you get the Chinese smokes, you get the double happies, those type of things.
1: I don't know.
0: They're half the price of the smokes that you get
1: because
0: of the government tax.
1: I bought that with some other trinkets like Panda pens and things like
0: you
1: that.
0: You should have bought a bunch of these. We could have, you know.
1: No, they're souvenirs.
0: Of course, of course.
1: Yeah, that's, what a great
0: that's,
1: trip.
0: That's what my local tobacconist says.
1: You know, the thing is.
0: They're just souvenirs.
1: Just souvenirs. We went to the Great Wall and I first filmed there with Beyond 2000, maybe 40 years ago. And I had such a moment thinking, here I am with my two sons. I'm still working in the media. I would have thought then, crikey, if you're doing this when you're 64. What's going on? Whereas I was so pleased to be still working and had enough of my artificial hips to be able to walk a chunk of the wall, not an enormous amount, but my kids sort of went as far as you could go from the entrance where we started. And I had to remind them that they were on a wonder of the world. Don't just see this as a competition between the two of them to who could go the fastest.
0: Right.
1: But it's interesting because it's only about we got a tour, like a driver just for us. It was like maybe 50 minutes or an hour out of Beijing, and then you take a cable car up to, and then suddenly there you are at the Great Wall of China. It's quite extraordinary. And when you're coming back down again, at the base of it is, there's a little bunch of shops. There's a Cheers bar.
0: Right.
1: And a Subway sandwich store.
0: What, Subway?
1: Subway. And they've got a picture in there of Jackie Chan shaking hands with Chinese dignitaries. It's so quirky.
0: Really?
1: Yeah. So that incredible history.
0: So is the Subway, just back to this.
1: Yeah.
0: Is the Subway into the wall?
1: No. You've come down from the wall. You've come down from the wall and you're walking towards the cable car.
0: Yep. Because I noticed in the Harbour Bridge, the Sydney Harbour Bridge, there's various shops and stuff.
1: It'd be like that. It'd be just like that.
0: As you come off it.
1: But, you know, what's incredible is there's the wall that they started construction on that in the 7th century.
0: Yeah.
1: So, sorry, 7th century BC, not like the Harbour Bridge. So there you have this incredible world-renowned site. As I said, one of the seven wonders of the world. I think yesterday I said eight wonders. I've added one in.
0: Yeah.
1: Yeah. Seven wonders. Well,
0: the Hanging Gardens of Babylon.
1: No, that's one.
0: No,
1: maybe
0: that's
1: gone. I was
0: thinking
1: of Leyland Brothers World. But there, you know, at the end of that, it's Subway. So modern Chinese life goes on around
0: there
1: it.
0: There would have been some questions at that Subway.
1: What do you mean?
0: Wherever you go to Subway, there's always questions.
1: Yes, but there wasn't a lot of English spoken, so he just pointed at things. I'm not sure what I ended up
0: with. I'll have this glorious leader.
1: Well, it is just a franchise, not just. It is a franchise, so it's the same, exactly the same the world over.
0: And a picture of Bruce Lee.
1: Yeah. No, Jackie Chan.
0: Coming up, my cat, the a-hole.
1: Well, oh, that's a nice pivot. Is your cat a pain in the neck? We want to hear about it.
0: It's Jonesy and Amanda driving you home.
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2: 5CC.

0: Hello there, it's Jonesy Demander across Australia driving you home this Wednesday afternoon. My cat, the a-hole.
1: I'm not a cat owner, but I know cats can be horrendous a-holes. I saw this woman on socials and, well, she let her tell the story of her cat.
2: Just brought Clancy home after an extended stay at the emergency vet because a few days ago we got the IKEA pack storage system. And Clancy didn't like it. He didn't like it at all. He didn't like it so much that out of stress and protest, he actually crystallized his urine and blocked his urinary tract. $5,000 later, we're home. We're unblocked. And with a miraculous change of heart, the PAX storage system by IKEA has become Clancy's favorite hangout spot.
1: Oh. So the cat was so anxious and stressed and irritated. It crystallized its own urine. And then after $5,000, it was fine with it. It suddenly liked it.
0: My daughter and her husband, they've inherited a cat. And I went round to their house the other day and it was freezing. I said, oh, my God, this house is like ice. And I walked around, closed the back door, the sliding door. And she said, Roman, he said, no, the cat's got to get in and out. And I said, no, the cat's either in or out. It's not.
1: And that's the beginning of a slippery slope.
0: You just don't have the door open. It's freezing.
1: Speaking of a-hole cats, actually, this one is one of my favorites, and we've played this before. I do love it. Remember Pinky, the rescue cat who was up for adoption?
3: Yeah. Hi, this is Pinky. He's a male cat, domestic short hair. He's available for adoption. He's pet of the week, Placer County Animal Shelter. He's a very loving cat.
4: Pinky.
3: Pinky.
4: Pinky. Whoa.
3: We got a wildcat on our hands.
5: You got him back?
3: Bitch. Use my language.
0: That guy is such a hero.
1: That cat.
0: Standing there with his cats and flexing his arms.
1: Claws and teeth on his inner thigh.
0: I was kind of rooting for the cat.
1: Good on you, Pinky.
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0: It's just a matter of driving you. I was just rocking. I was doing some good air bass.
1: Oh, and you're good.
0: I'll put my air base down here.
1: Please.
0: Hello, it's Jonesy and Amanda driving you home. The tribal drum is beating my cat, the a-hole. I'm a cat lover. We've had
1: Pinky,
0: cats
1: who was up for adoption, by the way.
0: We have no cats at the moment. They all passed away. Not because of anything we did. They lived to ripe old ages. I did enjoy our cats very much, but they
1: cats
0: do have.
1: Cats more than other animals do seem to have an attitude, don't they?
0: But you've fallen in love with your next door neighbour's cat.
1: My next door neighbour's cat is lovely, but
0: it's
1: even
0: beautiful.
1: This morning, it's a Persian blue, I think.
0: It's a beautiful
1: even
0: cat.
1: Even this morning, it was outside the door, and I've trained the dog not to be upset when the cat comes in. And I opened the door, cat walked in straight out the laundry door. No idea what that was about. Well, thank you for making me your slave.
0: Welcome to the world of cats. Mary has joined us.
1: Hi, Mary. Tell us about your cat.
2: Oh, hi there. I love your show.
1: Oh, Mary. Thank you.
0: Is there anything Amanda could do to improve your listening experience, Mary?
2: Just keep doing it and keep building on it and make it gold like the Logies.
1: Oh, Mary, that's a very
0: Mary,
1: nice thing.
0: Mary, do we have your support? Amanda is up for the Bert Newton Best Bloody Presenter Award. TV Week. Logies.
2: I've got the vibe. I've got my positive crystals happening.
1: Oh, yeah. Mary, I'm happy
0: that's
1: to
0: all
1: hear
0: well
1: it.
0: And good, Mary, but we do need your vote.
1: Leave Mary alone. Okay. Mary, tell us about your
0: just
1: cat.
0: Just vote for her.
1: Tell us about your cat.
2: I have two cats, and the male is quite dominant in his whole persona and attitude. And the main thing that I've noticed over the whole time I've had him for probably 9 years now, he was a rescue. He actually loves to, out of spite, go and, mum's on her way home or she's just pulling in the drive or whatever, I'm going to go to the bathroom, leave me a nice smelly present and pretend that there's nothing happening when I walk in the door.
0: So there's no-
1: does he do it in a litter box?

0: Yeah,
1: oh, okay.
0: In the mailbox.
1: Oh, so it's in there.
0: But as soon as you walk in, you're like, okay, I can smell something.
1: You've literally had all day to do this. Yeah. You've done nothing. And then just when I get home from a hard day's work, there you have it.
0: Yep, that's most of the time. And then the other thing he loves to do, there's two. One, when you bring the groceries in, he'll check all the bags and whatever's easily, you know, accessible, he'll get into that. And
2: like a teenager.
0: Yep. And then the other one, the main one really, is the fact that whenever you're cooking, you have to physically cook as you clean. And clean up and put things in the sink and wash as you're going. Or what happens, and I had to learn this the hard way, was if you leave anything on the bench, he's on the bench, he's checking it out, he's in the sink, he's licking the fork, the spoon, plates, pots, whatever he can do. He's your little sous chef there, having a bit of a, so every time you cook, you've just got to be two or three steps
2: ahead
0: of him.
2: He's like Catatouille in the kitchen.
1: Mary, thanks for your vote for Amanda's tilt. Shane has joined us.
2: Hello, Shane. Tell us about your cat.
3: It's not actually my cat. It's a friend of mine I've known for close to 50 years. He rescued her off park when she was being attacked by like half a dozen magpies. So we took her in, and she got to about 6 months of age, and she was suddenly not eating. So we took her to the vet, and they did all the scans and everything, and discovered that she had, after all the blood tests and x-rays and ultrasound, that she'd eaten a Dungeons and Dragons figurine, and it was now stuck in her gut.
2: Oh, no, and they're pointy and sharp.
1: Yeah.
3: Yeah. Well, it cost him $30,000 to fix.
2: No.
1: Is that in one go or is it over time?
3: It was over a space of a couple of months because she had to stay there.
1: Yeah, she had to stay.
2: Wow, and he, once the vet's got them, let's withhold care.
1: Like, these guys are having a laugh, those cat hotels and stuff. You imagine they're in a nice hotel? No, they're not, just in a cage.
2: But $30,000.
1: Shane.
2: Wow.
1: This friend isn't new, is it, Shane?
3: Wedding.
2: What was that bit?
3: He had to eat into the money he'd saved up for his wedding.
2: Oh.
1: And he's into Dungeons and Dragons. He's getting married.
2: Thank you, Shane.
1: That's an upside.
2: No need for that.
1: It's Jonesy and Amanda driving you home for Jam Nation. 5CC.

0: Right on, sis. Hello, it's Jonesy and Amanda driving you home. If you've just joined us, we love cats.
1: We do like cats, but even people who love their cats know they can be a little bit tricksy.
0: Yeah, especially the cat Trixie.
1: Well, what about the cat Pinky? This cat was up for adoption.
2: Pinky? We got a wild cat on our hands.
1: Right in the soft inner thigh.
0: Ryan and I have just been watching that over and over again. The tribal driver's beating for this. Hello, Lara.
3: Hello, how are you?
0: Great.
1: Tell us how your cat's a bit of an a-hole.
3: My cat is 1.5 years old. I got him from the local rescue in Tarrin Point. He's deaf. He was born deaf. And the day I got him, I had him for 4 hours. After that 4 hours, we ended up at the local emergency vet, and $1,600 later, found out he had something stuck in his throat. He couldn't breathe. From then on, he's had a life of destruction. I may not have any nice clothes. I'm not allowed to have any nice shoes. I'm not allowed to have bedside lamps on the bedside tables. They've been smashed and knocked over. Crystal bowls have been smashed. He's knocked my laptop, work laptop, off my desk at home. And the latest one was my digital SLR camera that was on my desk is now in pieces on the floor.
1: No.
0: You got a lot of fragile stuff.
1: Love him, Lara?
3: I do, yeah.
0: He's
3: extreme. He goes between being a love bomber and the devil.
0: Okay. What's his name?
3: Ripley.
1: Ripley, I had a dog called Ripley.
0: And Lara, just so you've got a camera and you've got a crystal ball. What sort of work?
1: A crystal bowl.
0: I think it said crystal ball.
3: It was a crystal bowl.
0: I came
3: home from work and there he was sitting in the hallway waiting for me with the smashed bowl in front of him, and he was so proud of what he'd done.
1: Mm-hmm. Yeah. If it was a crystal bowl, chances are he wouldn't have adopted
3: it. No.
0: Thank you, Lara. A resident fortune teller on our hands. Thank you, Lara. Sarah's joined us.
1: Hello, Sarah. Tell us about the a-hole.
4: Well, I when I was a little girl, I got given a cat because I used to collect snails as pets. Oh. And they escaped from the ice cream container that I kept them in my bedroom. And so at that point in time, my parents decided to get me a cat.
1: Yes.
4: Anyway, I was learning French at high school and we had to learn the French national anthem. Every time I practiced at home, the cat would just yowl, and I couldn't work out if he was trying to sing along with me or if he was telling me to be quiet because my singing voice is not that great. But no other song would he yowl like that. It was just really, really strange.
1: How does it go? Ryan, can you
0: French,
1: play it?
0: Yeah, get it up there, Ryan. Scooch. No,
1: I feel like howling as well.
0: No, scooch. Get to the chorus.
1: Sarah?
4: What was that, sorry?
1: Is the cat still with us?
4: No, unfortunately the cat passed away. But once he had passed away, our neighbours were asking us, so where is Misty? Where's Misty? And we found out that he used to visit at least 4 houses in our street and get fed at every single house.
0: Yep.
4: Which would now explain why he was over 12 kilos in weight.
0: 12 kilos? 12
1: Just
0: kilos.
1: Don't play him the French national anthem.
0: You know, out of all the anthems, I think that's a pretty good anthem.
1: Yeah.
0: Sarah, thank you for your call.
1: Thank you, Sarah.
0: Thank you. Coming up, we've got Instagram. It's on the way. Also coming up, the pub test. Something very divisive has been discussed today. Well, we were just talking about it before.
1: Yes, something that's about to happen. Most of us don't know it's about to happen.
0: Yeah.
1: And how do you feel about it?
0: We'll go down to the Jonesy and Amanda Arms. It's Jonesy and Amanda driving you home for Jam Nation.
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3: For the West Coast, sunny, winds northeasterly around 20 to 30 kilometres an hour. Ellerston getting up to 17, Woodner 18. Eastern Eyre Peninsula, a sunny afternoon with light winds. Cleve 17, Kimber 16. And the lower Eyre Peninsula, sunny with light winds. Coffin Bay 18, 17 for Cummins and Port Lincoln.
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17: Good afternoon.
1: What's your favourite chip?
17: Gun to my head.
1: How does that taste?
17: No, gun to my head.
1: Choose a favourite.
17: Gun to my head, chicken. All day.
1: How about you,
17: Smith's
1: Ryan?
17: Chicken chips.
18: For me, it's sour cream and chives, okay. Brainwaves.
17: I remember when Ryan first came to work for us and his mum packed his little lunchbox there and we ripped into his Brainwaves.
1: I know, and we were rummaging through your mum's snack cupboard.
17: And then we were told that we were bullying him because we were eating all his lunch.
18: And you made fun of how I eat an apple as well.
17: Yeah, he eats the apple like a monkey.
1: Well, the reason
17: he holds it at the base.
1: All these new chip flavours. Do you know that there's garlic oyster chips, cappuccino chips?
17: God, no time for that.
1: Cucumber chips, Lamington chips.
17: No.
1: Are you like all these fancy new chips?
17: Don't sass my chips.
1: You don't want sass chips?
17: I don't want sass chips. I just want chicken chips.
1: Well, I'll tell you what. A new flavour of chip. I saw two women try it on their husbands.
17: Mm-hmm.
1: I'll be intrigued to know what you think. We'll do it next.
17: Instagram as well is coming up. It's Jonesy and Amanda driving you home for Jam Nation.
0: 5CC.

0: Hello there, it's Jonesy D'Amato across Australia, driving you home.
1: So I was just talking about the new flavours of chips, and you said you don't like sassy chips.
0: No, I don't sass in my chips. I like chicken, the Smith's chicken variety, crinkle cut chip.
1: I like plain, and I also like salt and vinegar.
0: I don't get people that eat plain chips. Why?
1: Oh, I love them. Mm. Oh, I just like the salt hit. But we have new flavours like Lamington, cappuccino, prawn cocktail, Worcestershire sauce. But what about these? This is two women in the States, and they have been, they've got a packet of Chaz, C-H-A-Z-Z.
0: Chaz.
1: And they're giving them to their husbands.
0: Mm.
1: And what they've said here, this is on socials, it says, seeing if our husbands will recognise women flavoured chips. So they've poured them into a bowl and they're giving their husband women flavoured chips.
0: What? Any particular part?
1: Yes, like, Brendan.
0: What, like the elbow?
1: Women flavoured chips. Here's what happened.
2: Here, try these.
3: What are they?
4: What is it?
2: It's a new flavour of potato chip.
3: I've had these before.
2: What? They're new.
3: What? I mean, it's maybe a long time ago. I know I've had this before.
4: Yeah,
3: lick it. Lick it. Like, it's kind of like
4: salty.
3: They're the shrimp ones that they have, like the Chinese shrimp.
4: Right.
3: Ones.
4: Yeah.
3: What are they? Are they really?
4: They're good.
2: You like them?
4: They're really good.
2: Like, would you eat them every day?
4: I mean, I'm pretty sure that I used to get these all the time.
0: All the time. Don't put them in dip. Where do you get these from?
1: I don't know. I'll look out for you, Brendan.
0: Coming up, the pub test. And today, the Commonwealth Games. Yeah. Did you know the Commonwealth Games? What? You put your hand in here.
1: Because I was going to give a big dramatic introduction
0: to it.
1: I'll sit here. No, I was going to wait until we were doing the break. I'll have to start it now, and then we'll come to it. Sure, we've had the World Cup. Mm. The Commonwealth Games are starting next week.
0: I'm agog.
1: You are agog. We're going to ask you about this on the pub test.
0: It's Jonesy D'Amanda driving you home for Jam Nation.
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17: 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Booze, glorious booze.
11: Jonesy and Amanda approve.

0: Hello there. It's Jonesy and Amanda driving you home.
1: Well, I was shocked to hear that the Commonwealth Games are starting next Thursday.
0: Yeah.
1: I hope you're not an athlete and you're hearing this for the first
0: time. Hang on a minute. What?
1: What?
0: I'm going to start doing some reps.
1: So next Thursday, it's kicking off. It goes from the 23rd of July to the 2nd of August. They're going to be in Glasgow in Scotland.
0: Mm-hmm.
1: These were the games that were going to be in Melbourne, remember, original Victoria.
0: Yeah, and then Dan mucked it up.
1: Well, he said, didn't he decide it was all too
0: expensive?
1: Couldn't
0: afford it.
1: Couldn't afford
0: it. But then it cost Melbourne, the good state of Victoria, a lot of money to get out of it.
1: Well, do people still care about the Commonwealth Games? If you're an athlete and you're competing, of course you do, because this is halfway to the Olympics. It's a good training ground. Any chance to have an international meeting is a big thing.
0: Well, let's get on down.
1: But as a viewer, do you care?
0: To the Jonesy and Amanda Arms.
2: The pub test.
3: Pub test.
2: Does not pass the pub test.
3: Pub test.
2: Pub test.
3: Does it pass the pub test?
2: Pub test.
3: Yeah, the pub test.
2: Doesn't pass the sniff test. Stop it. It's not helpful.
0: The Commonwealth Games, do they pass the pub test?
1: There's some very quirky countries taking part in the Commonwealth Games. You get Gibraltar, you get St Vincent and the Grenadines, you get the Maldives.
0: Where's the Grenadines?
1: I don't know. This is the thing. You've never heard of some of these places. Trinidad and Tobago, they're competing. Mm-hmm. Botswana, so... If you like sport and you like something a little unusual, I think this would be quite an interesting one to watch. Having said that, so many people don't give a rat's. This was one of the comments I saw. The generation that loved the Commonwealth Games is almost dead. I always thought the Commonwealth Games were followed by aunties and nanas who love going to swimming carnivals.
0: Yeah.
1: So.
0: I remember Matilda, the big kangaroo in Brisbane, came out and it winked. And all the little kids came out.
1: Wasn't that for the Olympics or was that Commonwealth
0: Games? No, that was the Commonwealth Games in Brisbane.
1: They used to be a big deal.
0: And that's where Jo Griggs shot. Was that what? No, she couldn't have been.
1: Why did they used to be a big deal and they're just not now?
0: I don't know. And maybe, like, there's all things against the Commonwealth now. Everything's bad about the Commonwealth.
1: Well, actually, maybe that is true.
0: The whole colonialism thing.
1: But you can pull out of the Commonwealth and still compete.
0: Yeah. Well, for me, I'm not, you know, I didn't even know. I was shocked that it's coming up next week.
1: Yeah, that's right. It is next week.
0: And then I thought, hang on, where did it go to? I didn't even know where it was.
1: Yes, but if you're an athlete or you're a family member of an athlete or you love sport, this may be a huge deal.
0: It's not in Grenadine.
1: No, it's in Glasgow.
0: Glasgow.
1: The Commonwealth Games, do they still pass the pub test?
0: It's Jonesy and Amanda driving you home for Jam Nation.
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6: For the West Coast, sunny, winds northeasterly around 20 to 30 kilometres an hour. Ellerston getting up to 17, Woodna 18. Eastern Eyre Peninsula, a sunny afternoon with light winds. Cleve 17, Kimber 16. And the Lower Eyre Peninsula, sunny with light winds. Coffin Bay 18, 17 for Cummins and Port Lincoln.
7: Shouting at traffic? Pointless. Shouting with Jonesy and Amanda? Therapeutic.

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3: 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Jonesy and Amanda's.
0: We are having fun out there. 10 questions, 60 seconds on the clock. You could pass if you don't know an answer. We'll come back to that question if time permits. You get all the questions right, $1,000.
4: You can turn into $2,000, but you do have to answer a bonus question that is double or nothing.
0: Jake is in Springbank.
4: Hello, Jake.
5: Hello, how are you?
4: Very right. Well, thank you. Let's see, we haven't given money away for a
0: couple
4: of
0: weeks. We haven't, Jake. Maybe we should get a bit of backstory from Jake. So when you win the big money, we can, you know, in some way be relatable with you.
4: What is your backstory, Jake?
5: What is my backstory? I'm a mechanic.
4: Yeah.
5: And live at home with my wife and kid.
0: Yep.
5: Yeah, I don't know. And it'd be great to win a bit of extra money.
4: It would be great to win some money.
0: What sort of mechanic are you, Jake?
5: Diesel mechanic.
4: And while you're asking that, I wanted to know what your child is.
0: Jake, this is where I make relatable chat with Jake.
4: Oh, I want to know about his family. I want to know about his kids.
0: Forget about the family. You can talk about that anytime. I just replaced a diesel mechanical pump in a diesel motor, Jake.
5: Yep. Very good.
0: Okay, and back to your wife. Back to your wife.
4: You feel proud now, little Brendan?
0: I'll just say, it was bloody hard because what happened...
4: Oh, come on.
0: I had to helicoil the thread strip, Jake, when I pulled it all apart.
5: Lovely.
4: Can I just butt in and say, I've taken some codral, I'm not up to this chat. Okay.
5: No.
4: Here we go.
0: A lot of diesel mechanics are going, yeah, I know you're paying, brother.
4: Jake, here we go.
0: Come on, Jake.
4: 10 questions, we've got 60 seconds. If you're not sure, say pass, all right? We might have time to come back.
5: No worries.
4: Jake, good luck. Here comes question number one. What animal does pork come from?
5: Pig.
4: Question two. In The Simpsons, how many children do Homer and Marge have?
5: Three.
4: Question three, what's the coloured part of the eye called?
5: Iris.
4: Question four, cantaloupes are also known as what?
5: Rock melon.
4: Question five, which beauty company has the slogan, because you're worth it?
5: L'Oreal.
4: Question six, the Japanese art of folding paper is named what?
5: Origami.
4: Question seven, which competition did Jennifer Hawkins win in 2004?
5: Pass.
4: Question eight. What car part does Michelin make?
5: Tires.
4: Question nine. What body of water separates mainland Australia and Tasmania?
5: That's right.
4: Question ten. Saul Hudson is the actual name of which musician?
5: Hudson. Pass.
4: Back to question seven. Jennifer Hawkins. Oh.
0: You know what Jennifer Hawkins won back?
4: Well, if he knew that, he'd have said it.
0: 2004.
4: It was Miss Universe.
5: Miss Universe, yeah. I knew it was a beauty contest. Yeah. I didn't know which one it was.
4: She beat that woman from Planet Thrangiops.
0: Yeah.
4: And Saul Hudson is the real name of Slash.
5: Ah, bugger.
4: Jake, you did really well.
0: All the best to the fambo, mate.
5: Thanks very much.
4: Nice to talk
0: to you,
4: Jake.
0: We had mechanical fuel pump together. Sad about that. I really had a feeling that Jake was going to win.
4: Wow.
0: If you would like to play Instagram, you could call us anytime, but it's probably best just to go to jonesyandamanda.com.au.
4: Coming up next, your calls for the pub test about the Commonwealth Games. They're starting next week. Do you give a rat's? Is pretty much the question.
0: It's Jonesy and Amanda driving you home for Jam Nation.
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0: And he's into Dungeons and Dragons. 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
5: still not cancelled.
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0: It's Jonesy and Amanda driving you home. When there's big issues to discuss, we go down to the Jonesy and Amanda Arms for...
1: The pub test.
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1: Does not pass the pub test.
2: Pub test.
1: Pub test. Does it pass the pub test?
2: Pub test.
3: Yeah, the pub test.
1: Doesn't pass the sniff test.
4: Stop it. It's not helpful.
5: Now, the Commonwealth Games are starting next week, next Thursday. They go from the 23rd of July to the 2nd of August in Glasgow. These were the games that were going to be in Victoria. But Dan Andrews put a stop to that because they were expensive. I don't know if he said irrelevant, but he did say expensive. The sports include athletics, swimming, all the things you'd expect from a variety of countries. I think 74 different countries are taking part. Are we still watching the Commonwealth Games?
0: Yeah.
5: Like, I get why it's important for the athletes. This is the halfway mark to the Olympics, and any international meet, as they say, mm-hmm. is going to be worth competing in.
0: But when I was a kid...
5: as viewers, do you care?
0: The Brisbane Commonwealth Games, you know, Matilda spilling out the little kiddies.
5: Yeah.
0: I did a school project on that.
5: It's
0: the only
5: deal.
0: Time I got a B minus.
5: Well, then how come we don't even know? And that was your highest one.
0: My dad went out and got drunk. My kid's a genius.
5: How come we don't know that they're on next week when they used to be such a big deal?
0: And people are saying just the BTEC Olympic Games for white people.
5: Well, they're not for white people. Actually,
0: I'm just getting tired of this whole colonialism thing. Come on.
5: But look at the horde of African nations that are part of it.
0: I know, exactly.
5: So how do you feel? The Commonwealth Games?
0: I think I'm rallying.
5: Are you? You're not going to watch them. I know you.
0: I will watch them.
5: The Commonwealth Games, they pass the pub test.
6: It does because they have the netball. It's one of the few international competitions that the netball's played in. So I love the netball. So, yep, I reckon the Commonwealth Games are still relevant for me.
7: It does. Now that the Socceroos are out of the World Cup, we need to follow Australia in the next world stage.
8: Of course it does. Any athletics passes a pub test. This country was built on that stuff. Like, go back to the Melbourne Olympics in 1956. Jonesy mentioned 1982 in Brisbane, the Commonwealth Games. Kerry McCann running the marathon in 2006 in Melbourne, Victoria. Country's built on that. Swimming, Kieran Perkins, Ian Thorpe, Robert DiCostella, you name it, anything. Yes, massively important.
6: Are they on now? I would have no idea, I'm afraid, so not interested.
0: Mixed bag
5: there.
0: That's a big bag. Thank you for all your calls.
9: Righto, you two. That's enough.
5: Well, that's it for us for today.
0: Yes.
5: Time for me to go and take another codral,
0: I think. Are you okay, friendy?
5: Yes, I am.
0: Okay, well, you're on rest.
5: I think so. I sound better. I feel, you know, if anyone's got a cold, they know how it feels. You just feel a bit tired and cranky in the head. And you're not helping. But no, I'm fine.
0: I've been providing Sakura.
5: Have you, Brendan?
0: For you.
5: Sure.
0: And it's got fenylprene in it.
5: I will be better by tomorrow.
0: Good on you. We'll see you then.
5: See you then.
0: Good day to you.
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13: Morning, I'm Jackie Lim. A mechanical fault is being blamed for a costly truck fire on the Eyre Highway. CFS crews responded to reports of a trailer carrying drilling machinery on fire near Minipa on Tuesday afternoon. The driver managed to detach the trailer and avoid injury, while firefighters stopped the blaze from spreading. Damage to the machinery is estimated at around $500,000. A statewide crackdown on fuel pricing has caught dozens of service stations doing the wrong thing, with several on the Eyre Peninsula being monitored. Consumer and Business Services has fined 29 petrol stations and issued 24 warning letters since the blitz began on July 1. More than $20,000 in penalties have been handed out for incorrect pricing or failing to list fuel as unavailable. The state government says tougher penalties are now in place, with inspectors continuing checks across the regions. It comes as experts warn motorists to brace for another fuel hike, with some tipping prices could climb back above $2.50 a litre. EP farmers will help test new drought-fighting farming systems as part of a $19 million federal government investment in drought resilience. Agricultural Innovation and Research Eyre Peninsula will partner with Mallee Sustainable Farming to support 7 farmer-led trials aimed at boosting crop yields and improving soil health in low rainfall regions. The project is designed to give growers practical tools to better handle future dry seasons. And beer lovers are being given a new reason to head to the Flinders Ranges. The first ever Parachuna Outback Beer Festival has been announced for the Prairie Hotel next month. The 3-day event will bring together brewers from across SA, including Port Lincoln's Jump Ship Brewing, Clare Valley's Pikes Beer Co. and Watsakowie Brewing on the YP, and live music headlined by Shannon Knoll.
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18: Hi there, I'm Rob McLennan. Well, a major cyber attack has hit Partnered Health, sparking fears sensitive patient info may have been compromised. The company says information like Medicare details, medical records and other sensitive data have been accessed from 21 clinics across the country. It's now contacting affected patients. The PM is selling his plan to create a new Office of AI to coordinate the nation's response to the growing use of artificial intelligence. Anthony Albanese telling 7:30 the tech is here whether we like it or not.
19: We either allow it to take its course without any control or regulation, or we're determined to shape the change.
18: More US strikes on Iranian military targets overnight. Tehran says 7 of its troops have been killed in that action. The Adelaide Crows say they're doing what they can to support Josh Worrell after he was charged over a collision with a pedestrian, the 25-year-old allegedly driving a car that struck a man last week.
12: Your sport now. 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
18: We'll soon know who'll be taking on Spain in the World Cup final. England scoring just a short time ago in its clash with Argentina. England 1-0. In NRL, Broncos coach Malcolm McGuire is confident his side can match it with the Panthers as Brisbane welcomes back a stack of stars.
20: I can't really remember the last time we've actually had them all together.
18: And Mark McVay will sit down with the Bombers next week as the AFL club continues searching for a new head coach.
12: Wake up with Good Morning EP. 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
22: Well, the west coast today, sunny, winds northeasterly around 20 to 30 kilometres an hour. Ellerston and Woodna both expecting a top of 17. The eastern air peninsula, a sunny afternoon with light winds. Cleve getting up to 17, 16 for Kimber. And the lower air peninsula, sunny with light winds. Coffin Bay, 18, 17 for Cummins. And Port Lincoln, a top of 16 today.
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22: 6:06 on this Thursday morning. Hope you're going well. It's going to be nice and sunshiny today. And, of course, without the cloud around, that means cold nights. And it is. It's about 9 degrees at the moment. But I'd prefer to have the sunshine. I don't mind the cold nights. Just give me the sunshine during the day, please. Hey, we're going to check out on this day a little later this hour. $230 to be won in the Born to Win wheel coming up after 7 o'clock. And I'm going to tell you about a 7-year-old boy who has broken a record. What is that record? Well, I'll tell you soon. Stick around for that. And, of course, better music and more of it right here at 5CC. Good morning.

0: Yes, they called her the Queen of Disco. It's Gloria Gaynor there. I Will Survive, massive hit from the late 70s, early 80s. And Paul Kelly too. We heard Dumb Things before that. It's 12 past 6 on this Thursday morning. Love a Thursday because you can smell Friday. But Friday's what we're waiting for, although it's going to be a big day tomorrow because of Cher on Air. Yes, we're doing the whole thing live tomorrow afternoon, and I can tell you about it now. Why don't I do that? Yes, we're going to be at Sharky's tomorrow between 3 and 7, and there'll be raffle tickets and your chance to win from a prize pool of $3,900, and you can challenge your mates and electronic darts and shuffleboard tables too, and all the money raised goes directly to West Coast Community Support. 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

That is one angry lady. 5CCC, better music and more of it. Alanis Morissette there, and you ought to know at 21 past 6. Now, it's Good Morning EP, thanks to Macca's, and don't Macca's walk, they're saying Macca's run. Now, I would personally say make your way at a reasonable rate to Macca's for the new deluxe sausage and egg McMuffin. It is McYum. Back to the 60s now. Tommy James and the Shondells. This is Moni Moni. Good morning.

0: It's the Boss. I'm Double C. Better music, more of it. And Dancing in the Dark. You know, that was the idea for a meetup group. I don't know if you've ever come across these meetup groups, but they're actually quite good. There's all sorts of different meetup groups you can go to. And Dancing in the Dark was a meetup group that my wife and I decided we'd go and try out. And basically all it was is you go to this group, they've got a small hall there. All these people get into this room, they whack on some music, turn out all the lights, they've got all the windows blocked out. So you're dancing literally in the dark. And you do that for about an hour, just dance away in the dark. It's kind of like dancing with yourself, because really you can't see anybody. It was an interesting idea, though. I was reasonably impressed with it and quite enjoyed it. But I guess the idea must have come from Bruce. There you go. Coming up towards 6:30, national news and sport on the way for you shortly. In the next hour, we've got music from Jerry Rafferty. Great song from Jerry. Not too far off. But Jackie Lim's got your local news in just a moment.
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4: Morning, I'm Jackie Lim. A Port Lincoln man has escaped serious injury following a crash west of Ceduna. Police say a ute left Flinders Highway at McGinney and struck a tree. The 61-year-old driver took himself to hospital with minor injuries. Investigations into the crash are continuing. $500,000 worth of drilling equipment has been damaged in a truck fire near Minipa. CFS crews were called to the Eyre Highway on Tuesday afternoon after flames broke out on a trailer carrying machinery. The driver safely escaped and detached the trailer before firefighters contained the blaze. Authorities believe a wheel bearing failure may have sparked the fire. South Australia has mapped its bushfire future for the first time, releasing a statewide assessment of where major fires could pose the greatest threat through to 2050. The report uses advanced modelling to identify high-risk areas and help emergency services target prevention and preparedness efforts. Authorities say the scenarios aren't predictions, but a planning tool to strengthen community resilience in a changing climate. A major step has been taken in the transformation of Whyalla's foreshore, with the tender process now open for a new multi-million dollar foreshore centre. The facility will include a surf lifesaving club, public cafe and kiosk, and is set to become the centrepiece of the waterfront precinct. The project is backed by $5 million in state government funding, with tenders closing August 4. And a code blue activation's in place across South Australia. It was initiated yesterday and will stretch through until 10 on Sunday morning. Human Services Minister Katrine Hilliard says it'll provide relief for those sleeping rough.
5: Code blue puts in place extra outreach, more practical aid and more safe places to shelter for as long as these conditions last.
4: Temperatures are tipped to plummet to just 1 degree in Kimber this morning.
1: EP Recycling Specialists sell new and used shipping containers. Look before you buy. One Mundy Court, Port Lincoln. National news now.
6: Hello, I'm Rob McLennan. Medical records and sensitive information from partnered health clinics across the country have been caught up in a cyber attack. It's feared test results and Medicare info at 21 clinics may have been exposed. The company securing a court order to stop the data from being shared. The death toll from a fire at a Bangkok bar has risen to 32, including four members of a band that was playing at the time. Another 30 people are in hospital, half of them in intensive care. Anthony Albanese says the new Office of AI will help Australia make the most of artificial intelligence, telling 7:30 the technology isn't going away.
7: We need to seize the opportunities that come with it, shape it so it is in Australia's interest.
6: Our major airports will be hit by protests today as some Qantas staff walk off the job over what they say are dangerous working conditions. The union says one groundwork contract has reported 400 safety matters in a month.
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6: A sensational World Cup semi-final is going right down to the wire this morning. Argentina bagging two goals in the last 15 minutes. Now leading England 2-1. The winner of this morning's match takes on Spain in Monday's final. Former AFL coach John Longmire's describing his meeting with Tasmania as a fact-finding mission. There are reports the Devils also have their eye on Frio's Alex Pearce. And in NRL, Sharks prop Toby Rudolph looks like he may ink a 12-month extension at Cronulla after rejecting a long-term deal from Super League club Catalan's Dragons.
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0: Well, the west coast today, sunny, winds northeasterly around 20 to 30 kilometres an hour. Ellerston and Woodner both expecting a top of 17. The eastern air peninsula, a sunny afternoon with light winds. Cleve getting up to 17, 16 for Kimber. And the lower air peninsula, sunny with light winds. Coffin Bay, 18, 17 for Cummins. And Port Lincoln, a top of 16 today.
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0: It's 5CC, better music and more of it. Jerry Rafferty there with the Baker Street and a wonderful piece of sax work on that one. It's, 21 to 7 now. And good morning, EP. Thanks to Port Lincoln Better. Pay your way. Take it home today. They've got a wide variety of finance options. You do not have to wait at Port Lincoln Better. Hey, right now, let's take a look at this day in history.
1: Hi, it's July 16. The day in 1969 when Apollo 11 with astronauts Commander Neil Armstrong, Buzz Aldrin, and Michael Collins was launched from the Kennedy Space Center. Four days later, man walked on the moon.
2: It's one small step for man, one giant leap for mankind.
1: Not quite as significant in world-changing events, but the young ones arrived on Australian televisions on this day in 1985.
3: You never told us your mother was a bartender.
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1: Another significant moment for British television. In 2017, the BBC announced that Jodie Whittaker would become the first female Doctor Who.
5: I eat danger for breakfast.
1: And on that same day, Roger Federer won his record 8th Wimbledon title.
6: Yeah, he's so much. Championships.
1: Birthdays topping today's list is Australian tennis champion Margaret Court. She's 84. The winner of 24 titles returned to become the first Australian woman to win the Grand Slam.
7: Somebody said, well, you haven't won the Grand Slam yet. Why don't you go for that?
1: Don Burke, who gave us Burke's Backyard, is 79.
8: You've probably seen one of these growing somewhere in the corner.
1: Police drummer Stuart Copeland turned 74, also well known for his film and TV music scores. Dancing sensation, Lord of the Dance, Michael Flatley is 68 today.
9: You just want to dance. I just wanted to dance.
1: 80s star Phoebe Cates turns 63.
10: The only thing that could make me happy would be getting Charles back.
1: Comedy actor Will Ferrell is 59.
11: I mean, it's not crazy to think I can't live to be 245, maybe 300.
1: Former child star Corey Feldman turns 55, teamed up with the other Corey Haim, for a string of hit movies in the 80s.
12: This is just our cover. We're dedicated to a higher purpose.
1: Rugby league and union champion Wendell Saylor is 52.
13: Wendell Saylor scores in his farewell appearance.
1: And former golfing world number one Aussie Adam Scott celebrates his 46th.
14: Adam Scott!
1: Finally, Grammy Award-winning singer-songwriter Harry Chapin died on this day in 1981, aged just 38.
15: And the cat's in the cradle and the silver spoon. Little boy blue.
1: Remembering Harry Chapin on July 16.
0: On this day, back again tomorrow, same time. This is the Cranberries. 5CC, better music and more of it. Zombie. For your Thursday morning.

Spot Double C, better music and more of it with Madonna there, Like a Prayer, and the Cranberries too. We heard Zombie before that, 10 to 7 now. And I'd like to tell you an interesting little story here out of Pennsylvania, where a 7-year-old boy visited his local library to don 50 sweaters at once. That's a lot of sweaters. Breaking a world record in the process, though. Skylar Roswell Whitaker took on the record for the most sweaters worn at once during a visit to his local library. Now, the library said the 50 sweaters used during the attempt will be donated to the facility's annual winter sweater drive. You know? As anyone might know, if you don 50 sweaters, you're guaranteed to be a sweater. So I sincerely hope that there was some serious washing going on.

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1: Everyone has a birthday, and with yours, you've got a shot at winning cash with the 5CC Born to Win wheel. Thanks to Lincoln Camera Centre.
2: Yes, you and I have got a birthday, and yours could win you some cash. And I'm talking about $225 this morning. It's 5CC's Born to Win wheel. We do it around 7:15 this morning, which is not too far away, I've got to say. And here's how it works. I will call it a month. All right. If that is your birthday month, that's when you jump on the phone real quick. You tell me your birthday, and if I spin the wheel, it lands on your birthday, you're the winner. It's that simple. So 1 in 31 chance if you manage to get through. And it gets even better. That jackpot will just keep climbing and climbing and climbing. $5 every day until someone takes the money home. It is the Born to Win wheel, thanks to the Lincoln Camera Centre. 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

0: It's Five Double C, better music, more of it. Bon Jovi, those guys are just the best, aren't they? And keep the faith. It's a minute to seven now. In the next hour, what have we got lined up for you with some music from Bachelor Girl? I'm going to tell you something very embarrassing, or for some people it happened in the next hour. We've got a motoring minute to lined up for you too, and your chance to pick up $225. That's all coming up after 7 o'clock, but Jackie Lim's got your local news in just a moment.
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6: Morning, I'm Jackie Lim. Petrol stations across regional South Australia are being put on notice after a major fuel pricing crackdown. 28 service stations have been fined and another 24 issued warnings following hundreds of inspections since the start of the month. The government says operators are required to update fuel prices and availability within 30 minutes, with new laws boosting fines to as much as $5,000 for breaches. Inspections have taken place across the Eyre Peninsula. Farmer-led research projects on the Eyre Peninsula are set to benefit from a share of more than $19 million in federal government funding. Local organisations will help deliver trials focused on soil health, innovative cropping systems and drought protection measures. The government says the projects will help regional communities prepare for increasingly challenging climate conditions. Farmers from across the region are sharing stories of seeking support through tough times. A new video series called Weather It Together combines real-life experiences of 9 different farmers across the state as part of a new mental health initiative by Adelaide University. Campaign coordinator Annabelle Ottens says it carries more relevance for those on the land.
7: Traditional mental health campaigns don't always resonate. They can feel clinical or disconnected from everyday life on the land. But having this approach where you're hearing from farmers, and our main objective is our audience as other farmers. So when farmers hear other farmers speak honestly about their own experience, it breaks down that stigma.
6: And a tiny outback town is preparing for a big celebration, with Parachilna set to host its first Outback Beer Festival in August. South Australia's most remote brewery will welcome craft beer makers from across Port Lincoln, the York Peninsula and Clare Valley for a weekend of tastings, live music and long table dining beneath the Flinders Ranges sky. Shannon Knoll has been locked in to headline the entertainment. The 3-day event kicks off August 21.
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8: Hello, I'm Rob McLennan. Monday's World Cup final will be fought out between Argentina and Spain after England fell at the last hurdle in this morning's semi-final. I'll have more in sport in just a moment. Aussie cancer researchers are steps closer to human trials of a groundbreaking cancer therapy after receiving almost $18 million in federal funding. The team at Melbourne's Peter Mac Centre say the treatments had nearly a 100% success rate in wiping out some tumours in mice. A new report found more than 1 in 5 households are going without essentials just to cover their power bills. Energy Consumers Australia says that includes things like medical treatments or skipping rent or mortgage payments. Paul Hogan's son, who was arrested over domestic violence allegations in May, is in the clear after prosecutors in LA decided not to pursue the case. They say a review of the case against 28-year-old Chance Hogan has led to all charges being withdrawn.
1: Your sport now. Ampol Hallett Place. Best takeaway curries in town. Phone orders and takeaway.
8: Argentina has knocked England out of the World Cup 2-1 this morning, the Poms leading 1-0 in the first half before their opponents found the back of the net twice in the last 15 minutes. Argentina now faces Spain in Monday's final. Ahead of tonight's NRL clash with the Broncos, Ivan Cleary says he has no interest in taking on the Blues' top job at the same time as coaching Penrith.
9: That's very humbling, but No, I'm fully focused on the job at hand the rest of this year and next year.
8: And former Bomber Mark McVay will be interviewed about the vacant coaching position next week.
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0: Arno Bay first up, low tide 8.49 this morning, 0.72 of a metre. High tide 4.10 this afternoon of 2 metres. Franklin Harbour, we have a low tide, at 9.10 this morning, 0.87 of a metre, and a high tide at 4.31 this afternoon of 2.2 metres. Coffin Bay, we have a low tide, just past it right now, of 0.32 of a metre, a high tide coming up at 2.06 this afternoon, 1.43 metres. For Streaky Bay, low tide 7.24 this morning, 0.4 of a metre, high tide coming up at 1.35 this afternoon, 2.1 metres. For Tumby Bay, low tide 8.40 this morning, 0.69 of a metre. High tide at 3.32 this afternoon, 2 metres. And Port Lincoln, low tide 8.11 this morning, 0.57 of a metre. High tide at 3.08 this afternoon, 1.79 metres.
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0: Well, the West Coast today, sunny, winds northeasterly around 20 to 30 kilometres an hour. Ellerston and Woodna both expecting a top of 17. The Eastern Air Peninsula, a sunny afternoon with light winds. Cleve getting up to 17, 16 for Kimber. And the Lower Air Peninsula, sunny with light winds. Coffin Bay, 18, 17 for Cummins. And Port Lincoln, a top of 16 today.
1: Chair. Ray's got the kettle on and the mic's alive. Good morning, EP. Right now on 5CC. Thanks to Macca's Port Lincoln.
0: It is 7:06 now. The old sun will be popping up in, about half an hour, I reckon. Got to say, Argentina is into the World Cup final. They'll be taking on Spain, and I reckon they're pretty happy about that. Hey, what's happening in this hour? I'm going to tell you about a very embarrassing moment that happened on this day last year. We've got a motoring minute coming up a little later. $225 in the Born to Win wheel. We'll try and give away that in about 7 or 8 minutes. And I'll talk sport with Bevo. It's a busy old hour. And, of course, we've got better music and more of it with Bachelor Girl. Hey,

Oh, yeah, if it feels good, do it again, definitely. It is Bachelor Girl there, buses and trains at 11 past 7. It's Good Morning EP, thanks to Macca's, and McCafe Coffee Blend is worth making a bit of a detour for. If you're out driving, haven't had your coffee this morning, well, get one of these. It's smoother, richer, and available on the all-day menu. Give it a try, McCafe's best blend yet. Georgia Moroder, Philip Herkey. This is Together in Electric Dreams. I've got $225. The Born to Win wheel coming up next. Good morning.

0: It's fun to see better music and more of it. That's Giorgio Moroder, Philip Hokey, together in Electric Dreams at 7:15 now, which means it's time to try and give away some money this morning.
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0: Okay, you know how it works. I will pull out a month, and if it's your month, hop on the phone, 868-33844. Okay, you should have that in your phone by now. So here we go, the official month bucket. And we'll pull one out, and it is the month of May. All right, if your birthday is in May, hop on the phone, 868-33844. You could win yourself $230. I've been saying $225 all morning. No, it's $230. I just checked. So you could win that money if your birthday is in May. All right. And when you get through, if I manage to spin up your actual birthday on the wheel, then the money's yours. It is that simple. It doesn't get much easier than that. If you'd like to have a crack at it, if your birthday's in May, give me a call now, 868-33844. It is the Born to Win wheel, thanks to Lincoln Camera Centre. They are your local authorised Apple reseller. 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
0: Good morning, 5CC. You managed to get through first. Who's this?
12: Dave, mate. How are you going?
0: Dave, is it?
12: Yep.
0: I'm going well, Dave. All righty. When's your actual birthday, Dave?
12: On the 10th, mate.
0: The 10th of May.
12: Yeah.
0: All righty. Well, good luck, mate. Where are you calling from?
12: Cummins.
0: Cummins. All right. Be nice and cold out there right now, wouldn't it?
12: That'd be freezing.
0: All right, mate. Well, let's try and spin this wheel and see what happens. Good luck. Here we go. Looking for number 10. Number 10. Come on. Number 10. Yeah. Number 10. Fingers crossed. Dave. Dave. It landed on number 28, mate. Sorry about that. Not even close. All right. Thanks, mate. Good on you. Have another try next time, okay?
12: Yeah, no worries, mate. Thank you.
0: See ya. No luck with Dave this morning. We were looking for number 10, got number 28, so no luck. I'll hang on to that money. It'll be $230, and we'll do it again tomorrow, thanks to Lincoln Camera Centre, your local authorised Apple reseller.
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0: That's you too at 5CC, better music and more of it, doing a cracking version of the old 60s song Everlasting Love. With Prince in there too, we heard Cream, and before that, Dave had a crack at the Born to Win wheel. Unfortunately, didn't pick up any money this morning, but we will do it again tomorrow, so it goes up. It'll be $235 when we have a crack at the Born to Win wheel tomorrow morning at around 7:15. It's almost 7:30 now, and Jackie Lim has your local news in just a moment.
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3: Morning, I'm Jackie Lim. CFS volunteers are being praised for their quick response to a major truck fire on the Eyre Highway earlier this week. Firefighters prevented flames spreading to the prime mover after a trailer loaded with drilling equipment caught alight near Minipa. The equipment was badly damaged, with losses estimated at around $500,000. Police closed the highway while crews brought the blaze under control. Emergency services will have a new tool to help prepare for future bushfires, with South Australia unveiling its first statewide bushfire risk assessment. The report examines the potential impact of major fires on regional and rural communities, infrastructure and the environment under future climate scenarios. Authorities say the findings will help guide long-term investment in prevention and emergency planning. A man has been injured in a single vehicle crash near Ceduna. A ute reportedly left the road and collided with a tree on Flinders Highway at McGinney. The Port Lincoln driver, aged 61, was treated for minor injuries. Investigations are continuing. Whyalla businesses are being encouraged to get involved in one of the city's biggest waterfront projects, with tenders now open for the new Foreshore Centre. The long-planned development will house the Surf Lifesaving Club alongside a public cafe and kiosk as part of the city's Foreshore Master Plan. Council says another major Foreshore announcement is expected within days, with a contractor set to be appointed for the Splash and Play Plaza. Tenders for the Foreshore close August 4. And a statewide code blue is in place until 10 a.m. Sunday to help vulnerable members of the community. Human Services Minister Katrine Hilliard says it helps South Aussies sleeping rough with a range of services.
4: This activation is about offering people somewhere warm and safe to stay, along with more practical support they need during these more severe conditions.
3: The temperature in Woodna is currently 3 degrees, but feels like minus one.
0: Harkin Building, with a client-centred approach to building homes that fit your lifestyle. National News now.
5: Good morning, I'm Rob McLennan. One in three Aussie households are struggling with their power bills amid a cost-of-living crisis. The latest Consumer Energy Report card has also found 62% of households are not switching on heating or cooling to save money. Patrick Veray from Energy Consumers Australia says a confusing system is leaving consumers worse off.
6: There are 145,000 different plans, and many consumers just want something simple. 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
5: An 8-hour strike beginning today at BHP's Port Hedland Export Terminal will cost the economy millions. It's the first time there's been industrial action at the big Australian's iron ore sector since 2000. More than 400 workers will down tools in protest at BHP's refusal to come up with a better pay deal. Iran says 7 of its soldiers have been killed and many more wounded in the latest US airstrikes. And police in the United States have dropped domestic violence charges against the son of Aussie movie star Paul Hogan.
0: Your sport now. 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
5: Argentina will face Spain in the FIFA World Cup final after downing England 2-1 this morning. Anthony Gordon scored for the Poms in the 55th minute, but goals from Enzo Fernandez and Lautaro Martinez sealed victory for Argentina. Former Swans coach John Longmires told 360 his meeting with Tassie about the vacant coaching role was just a sussing out exercise.
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13: Well, the West Coast today, sunny, winds northeasterly around 20 to 30 kilometres an hour. Ellerston and Woodna both expecting a top of 17. The Eastern Air Peninsula, a sunny afternoon with light winds. Cleve getting up to 17, 16 for Kimber. And the Lower Air Peninsula, sunny with light winds. Coffin Bay, 18, 17 for Cummins. And Port Lincoln, a top of 16 today.
0: Turn up the music. Turn up the morning. Good morning, EP on 5CC.

That's 5CC, better music, more of it to my life from Billy Joel there. It is Good Morning EP. Thanks to Portlink and Better. You can speak with Brian, Josh, or any of the team at Portlink and Better today. They're great people. They can help you out. This is Bruno Mars. Good morning.

0: It's Bruno Mars, 5CC, better music. Yeah. More of it. Marry You. Hey, Argentina are into the FIFA World Cup final. They take on Spain. They beat the Poms this morning, and anyone who beats the Poms is okay by me. So it's Argentina and Spain in the FIFA World Cup this year. So it'll be interesting to see who takes that one out. Hey, I remember this oh so well. It was like 1 year ago today that a couple of people were very embarrassed. Not us. You and I would have been very entertaining for us. Chris Martin, the Coldplay frontman, embarrassed a couple on webcam during a Coldplay concert. It was in Boston. A camera panned to a couple embracing. The pair realized they were on camera and the woman hid her face and the man, whoop, he ducked. Ducked down. It turns out he was married, but not to that woman. Now, Chris said, come on, you're okay, he told the couple. Then, either they're having an affair or they're just very shy. Well, it turns out they were having an affair.
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4: It's 12 to 8. We'll be talking to Bevo next. Going to talk sport.

0: It's fun that we'll see better music and more of it. George Harrison there, Got My Mind Set On You. It is 8 minutes to eight now. And to talk sport this morning, Bevo, good morning.
1: Ray, good morning to you, mate. Plenty happening at the moment. We'll start with tennis, though. And what a story Jannik Sinner is. He's coached by SA's very own Darren Cahill, and he's won his fifth Grand Slam in only a few years, winning Wimbledon the other morning, defeating Zverev in four sets. And there's no Alcaraz in this tournament, but I'll tell you what, Sinner and Alcaraz, by the time they finish their careers the way they're going, they're going to be right up there with the likes of Federer, Djokovic and Nadal and these sort of blokes. They are just absolutely flying, and it's a credit to Jannik Sinner.
0: All right, enough of the out-of-towners. Tell me about the demon.
1: Alex Demonor, yeah, he shows so much potential, doesn't he? And you love the way he goes about it. He plays his heart in his sleeve like Leighton Hewitt used to, but he just can't quite crack it through to that, you know, that semi-final stage of a Grand Slam, which we'd love to see because everyone loves the way he goes about, yeah, you know, the way he plays his games. And it's inspiring, but just can't quite get there to that next level he needs to.
0: Yeah. All right, on to the footy now, mate. What's going on there?
1: Interesting, isn't it, this weekend? Port Adelaide's going to be struggling to put a team on the park. It's got so many injuries at the moment. It's just extraordinary. And they probably face the toughest challenge in terms of footy at the moment against the Frio Dockers, who've only lost two games this year, and they're flying. So it's been a big challenge for Josh Carr and his men on Saturday afternoon. But funny things have happened. You never know. I mean, they did beat the Crows in the showdown, and no one gave them a chance. So, mind you, they had a few more players in the team, some of the better players playing that night. But, who knows? It's going to be interesting to see what happens on Saturday. So, but in terms of last week's game, they went down to the Saints, that's Port Adelaide, by 14 points in the end. It was a pretty gutsy effort by Port because they were down by 37 points in the second term and then made a big comeback in the third quarter, led by Jason Horton-Francis with a couple of goals. And in the end, though, the Saints won that game by 14 points, and Zach Butters, Mitch Georgiades both went down with injuries, and then, as I mentioned, Horton-Francis won't play this week because he was suspended. So, bit of a disappointing result there for Port, considering they were right in that game and got within a few points in the last term. But for the Crows, well, they are flying at the moment, and a 79-point win for them last Saturday night against the Gold Coast Suns. They seem to play better in wet weather than they do in dry weather. It's quite amazing, right? Tex Walker kicked five goals in the second half, finished the five for the game, and he's on 699 now, so one off his 700th. And Josh Aselli shoots him with a couple of goals. And Miller, Rankin and Dawson had plenty of the footy for the Crows. Wayne Miller's in All-Australian form. He's having a great year. So they've got a big game this Friday night against the Sydney Swans at the SCG, which should be an absolute ripper.
0: So it's birds against birds by the look of it.
1: Exactly. Both teams playing some good footy at the moment. The Swans did go down to the Dockers, but you know, they've still been pretty good this year, sitting second on the ladder at the moment. So, yeah, that should be a belter against the Crows at the SCG. And the Crows will go in pretty confident with almost a full strength list. They've got a few injuries, but the Swans, they're down a couple of forwards at the moment. So it's a good opportunity for the Crows to win this game. But I still think Sydney at the SCG will just be too good, and it should be a cracking game, though.
0: All right. So some good footy to be had this weekend. Bevo, good to talk to you, mate. And we'll talk
1: again.
0: Talk again next week.
1: Look forward to it. Thanks, Ray.
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0: It is 5CC, better music and more of it. And the cars there. Let's go. Well, let's go. We've got the news coming up for you shortly at 8 o'clock in the next hour. I'm going to be talking to our station GM all about Share on Air. Right? That's coming up in the next hour. And, of course, a lot of great music lined up for you as well, including the Little River Band and something from Barnsley. Hope you can stay with me.
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3: Morning, I'm Jackie Lim. Fuel retailers across South Australia are facing tougher scrutiny, with dozens caught breaching pricing rules. Since July 1, inspectors have carried out hundreds of checks, issuing 29 expiation notices and 24 warning letters. The state government says drivers can save around $117 a year by using fuel price apps to shop around, and they're encouraging motorists to report any pricing discrepancies. Regional servos aren't immune, with dozens of inspections conducted across the Eyre Peninsula. Another crash is under investigation on the EP after a ute left the road near Ceduna. Emergency services were alerted to the incident at McGinney on Flinders Highway. The driver, a 61-year-old man from Port Lincoln, escaped with minor injuries after colliding with a tree. A new short video series is aiming to break down mental health stigmas among farmers. Weather It Together features 9 stories of farmers reaching out for assistance in tough times. Campaign coordinator Annabelle Otten says it's about shifting perspectives.
4: Farmers are incredibly good at helping other people, but historically they've found it much harder to ask for help themselves. So we wanted farmers to tell their own stories so that others could see that seeking support is a sign of strength.
3: And one of South Australia's most remote pubs is hoping to draw a crowd, launching a brand new beer festival in the heart of the outback. The Prairie Hotel at Parachilna will host brewers from across the state next month, with food, live music and plenty of local craft beer on offer. The festival will be headlined by South Aussie singer Shannon Knoll and will feature some of the state's favourite brews from Port Lincoln, Clare and the YP.
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5: Hey there, I'm Rob McLennan. A major cyber attack has hit Partnered Health, sparking fears sensitive patient info has been compromised. That company says information like Medicare details, medical records and other sensitive data has been accessed from 21 clinics across the country. The PM is selling his plan to create a new Office of AI to coordinate the nation's response to the growing use of artificial intelligence. Anthony Albanese telling 7:30 the technology is here whether we like it or not.
6: We either allow it to take its course without any control or regulation, or we're determined to shape the change.
5: More US strikes on Iranian military targets overnight. Tehran says 7 of its soldiers have died. And the Adelaide Crows say they're doing what they can to support player Josh Worrell after he was charged over a collision with a pedestrian. The 25-year-old was allegedly driving a car that struck a man last week, leaving him with minor injuries.
2: Your sport now. Cleve Rural Traders, your team, supporting you through every season.
5: England has missed its chance to bring soccer's World Cup home after going down 2-1 to Argentina in this morning's semi-final. It means Monday's final will be played between Argentina and Spain. In NRL, Broncos coach Michael Maguire is confident his side can match it with the Panthers as Brisbane welcomes back a stack of stars.
7: I can't really remember the last time we've actually had them all together. It was a while ago.
5: And Mark McVay will sit down with the Bombers next week as the AFL club continues searching for a new coach.
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0: Well, the West Coast today, sunny, winds northeasterly around 20 to 30 kilometres an hour. Ellerston and Woodna both expecting a top of 17. The Eastern Air Peninsula, a sunny afternoon with light winds. Cleve getting up to 17, 16 for Kimber. And the Lower Air Peninsula, sunny with light winds. Coffin Bay, 18, 17 for Cummins. And Port Lincoln, a top of 16 today.
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0: Yeah, she's still a bit nippy outside, 9 degrees at the moment, but should get up to around about 16, and it looks like the sunshine's going to be shining all day, which is nice. 8:05 now in this hour. I'm going to get the GM of the station, Darren Allard, into the studio, and we're going to talk about Share on Air. We've got a big one happening tomorrow with that, so we'll talk about that. And, of course, the better music and more of it with the Little River Band to get this hour underway.

0: 6.5 double C, better music, more of it. 13 past, almost 14 past 8 now, with Barnsley there and Ride the Night Away. And look, Share on Air is underway, and it's pretty exciting stuff happening tomorrow with Share on Air. In the studio to talk about that, our GM, Darren Allard, good morning.
1: Good morning, Ray. How are you going?
0: I'm going fantastic. Now, I'm very excited about tomorrow.
1: Yep, tomorrow. So we will be down at Sharky's Bar tomorrow with all our, well, some of our auction items. We'll also be selling raffle tickets. So with Share on Air, we've now got a raffle happening.
0: Yeah.
1: And there's several ways you can purchase tickets there. They're $5 each or three for $10. First prize is over $1,600. There's three prizes. Second prize is over $1,200 worth. And third prize over $1,000 or just on $1,000. Yeah. And they're all locally donated goods or services by local businesses. But we've also got our auction going. So so with the raffle tickets, you can come down to Sharky's tomorrow night. We're going to be there from 3. We'll be there till about 7. West Coast Youth and Kemp Real Estate are going to be down there with us. And you can come and purchase cash or card, the raffle tickets. You can also go, if you use the dart boards in Sharky's or the shuffle board, it's $10 a go. And 100% of that money will go directly to West Coast Youth and Share on Air.
0: And, of course, we're trying to raise money for their bus, the 12-seater bus that they need.
1: That's right, yep. They've got a bus coming. They've just got to get the money to pay for it. So we're up to over $7,000 raised so far.
0: Are you serious? That's great.
1: Yep, so that's great. Now, so with the raffle tickets, as I said, you can come down to Sharky's tomorrow night, next Friday night, and the 31st is when we'll draw the draw the raffle.
0: Yep.
1: And that's when we'll end the auction. You can go onto the Givergy Share on Air auction site to bid on goods. You can donate, but you can also buy raffle tickets through that as well.
0: Yeah, okay. So you can go there via our website, 5cc.com, the Share on Air page there, and you can register and bid, basically, and get some great items. Now, there's a stack of items there, isn't there?
1: Oh, there is, and I just want to highlight a few of the items that haven't been bid on yet. And I'm looking, I'm talking to the tradies now, those tradies out there, the builders out there. Come on, there's some great stuff there. I'm just scrolling down the page trying to find them. But I know there's paint, there's three big tins of paint there.
0: Yeah.
1: From Mitre 10, Port Lincoln, valued at $800. It's going for $400 at the moment.
0: Yeah.
1: You know, so surely there's a tradie out there that would want to invest in that. There's a ladder, which is a Bailey's ladder, great quality. It's a pro fiberglass single-sided leading ladder. That's valued at $600. That's only at $300 at the moment. So come on, tradies.
0: That'd be good for Sparky's being non-conductive. There you go.
1: That's it. Oh,
0: a bit of tech
1: well
0: talk
1: done.
0: There, mate.
1: Well done. And while you're there, you can also bid on the Makita radio, because then you can listen to 5CC at work.
0: Absolutely.
1: Or out in the workshop, or out in the shed.
0: And being a Makita one, you can crank it up nice and loud.
1: That's right, yeah. So that's only at $170. So that's over, you know, worth over $300 full retail price. And then there's from Jones Electric. The Makita is radio is from Mitre 10 as well, thank you. Or Total Tools, I can't remember, but one of those guys, both those guys helped contribute. Now, there's also a really cool drill from Jones Electrical, which is sitting there, and I'm trying to find it. And, of course, as soon as you want to find something, you can't.
0: But there's so many things on the site. That's the thing.
1: Yeah, that's right. Yeah, there's over 40 items on the site. So it's a Makita MT Series 18-volt cordless hammer drill kit. $140 is the going price at the moment.
0: Hammer drill.
1: That's it.
0: Love it.
1: So come on, use tradies out there are listening. Get on the 5CC website, click on the Share on Air, go and look at the auction site and make a bid, and then also buy some raffle tickets while you're there.
0: And you'll pick up some great stuff, you'll save some money, and it's just absolutely wonderful. And probably more importantly, you're helping out a wonderful group of people
1: exactly.
0: at the West Coast Youth and Community Support, who in turn are helping out other people.
1: Yeah, that's right. Yeah. And I should mention, with the raffles, the first prize, second prize, third prize, there's 10 items or vouchers in each prize. So you're basically going to be doing...
0: it's like a pack.
1: Yeah, it's a pack. So, you know, $5 for a ticket, you're basically doing your Christmas shopping, because there'll be something in there for everybody.
0: I'm sure the tradies are going to buy a tradie pack. Yeah, there's something in there for the wife.
1: Oh, well, you know, the ladder, the drill, and the radio, and the paint. I'm targeting the tradies with that. I'm targeting everyone with the raffle.
0: Yeah? Absolutely. All right. Well, guys, get onto our website. Check it out, 5cc.com. It is Share on Air, hoping to raise some money. Darren, thanks for your time this morning.
1: Cheers, Ray.

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0: 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Good morning, EP, on 5CC.

0: Oh, yeah, had that one cranked up, shaking the windows here in the studio at 5CC. It was always a cracker of a song, but the Angels just redid it and took it to a next level, brought it into the next century, basically, didn't they? Because it was a great 60s song. We've got to get out of this place, do like that. 28 past 8 now. Having a birthday today? Okay, some other people having a birthday today as well. You're sharing it with this guy. Yeah, Stuart Copeland. He's turning 74 today. He was the drummer with the Police because they had so many hits over the years. Also having a birthday, Mark McEntee. He is the guitarist with the Divinyls. He is turning 65 today. And Ed Kowalczyk, he is turning 55. Yeah, he was with the band Live, and of course they had a few pretty good hits as well. Hey, coming up towards 8:30, national news and sport on the way for you shortly. In the next hour, we'll roll out some music from Fleetwood Mac to get the half hour underway. But your local news next.
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3: Morning, I'm Jackie Lim. A truck driver has escaped injury after a fiery incident on the Eyre Highway near Minipa. The man noticed flames coming from a trailer carrying drilling machinery and called 000 before disconnecting the trailer. Firefighters contained the blaze, but not before an estimated $500,000 worth of equipment was damaged. The cause is believed to be a mechanical issue involving wheel bearings. A new statewide bushfire assessment is expected to shape how SA prepares for major fire events over the next 25 years. The study identifies areas where bushfires could have the biggest impact on people, property, critical infrastructure and the economy. Emergency Services Minister Rhiannon Pearce says the assessment will help ensure resources are directed where they're needed most. New farming techniques aimed at improving productivity in dry conditions will be tested with support from Eyre Peninsula researchers. Agricultural Innovation and Research Eyre Peninsula will help run trials of multi-species intercropping systems, which combine different crops to improve soil health and resilience. The project is part of a broader federal push to strengthen drought preparedness across regional Australia. And chilly conditions have triggered a statewide code blue warning for South Australia, with overnight temperatures sinking to just 1 degree in Kimber. The response allows organisations to provide more assistance for people sleeping rough, including clothing, water and food, and overnight accommodation where needed. Human Services Minister Katrine Hilliard says it's about more support for community members who need it most.
4: This code blue activation increases support for the community members who most need us. We know that really cold weather can create heightened risk for people sleeping rough.
3: It'll stay in place until 10 a.m. on Sunday.
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5: Hello, I'm Rob McLennan. Argentina has delivered England its latest World Cup heartbreak, beating the Poms 2-1 in this morning's semi-final and booking a ticket into the final against Spain on Monday.
6: And England fall short. Again, they'll play again for the bronze medal. But Argentina will play Spain in New York, New Jersey.
5: That call on SBS. Medical records and sensitive info from partnered health clinics across the country have been caught up in a cyber attack. Test results and Medicare info at 21 clinics may have been exposed. The company securing a court order to stop the data from being shared. The death toll from a fire at a Bangkok bar has risen to 32, including four members of a band that was playing when the blaze broke out. And Anthony Albanese says the new Office of AI will help Australia make the most of artificial intelligence, saying the technology is not going away and we just have to make the best of it.
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5: Argentina will meet Spain in the FIFA World Cup final after downing England 2-1 in this morning's semi, slotting a goal in stoppage time. Monday's decider gets underway at 5 a.m. our time. Former AFL coach John Longmire is describing his meeting with Tasmania as a fact-finding mission, while there are reports the Devils also have their eye on Frio's Alex Pearce. In NRL, Sharks prop Toby Rudolph looks close to inking a 12-month extension at Cronulla after rejecting a long-term deal from Super League club Catalan's Dragons.
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0: Well, the west coast today, sunny, winds northeasterly around 20 to 30 kilometres an hour. Ellerston and Woodna both expecting a top of 17. The eastern air peninsula, a sunny afternoon with light winds. Cleve getting up to 17, 16 for Kimber. And the lower air peninsula, sunny with light winds. Coffin Bay, 18, 17 for Cummins. And Port Lincoln, a top of 16 today.
1: Because mornings are better when we're together. Good morning, EP, on 5CC.

Fleetwood Mac. Story of a witch queen called Rhiannon. Good song. Almost 22:09 now. It is Good Morning EP. Thanks to Macca's. Now, don't Macca's walk, Macca's run, or at least go reasonably quickly to the new deluxe sausage and egg McMuffin.

It's 5CC, better music. More of it. Well, there's the kids. Cat Stevens there. Remember the days of the old school yard? Yes, I do. Belinda Carlisle too. Heaven is a place on earth at 14 to 9 now. Do you watch I'm a Celebrity, Get Me Out of Here? Well, you might not have been too happy. Channel 10 announced a couple of months back that I'm a Celeb would not be part of its 2027 lineup and insisted the show was simply being rested rather than axed. For good. Well, rested my foot. It looks like they sold it off. The Seven Network has announced that the show will join its entertainment lineup in 2027. Now, think about it. Ten probably axed the show for a reason, like it's not making money. So I hope Seven didn't pay too much for the

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stop, and we'll see better music and more of it with Oasis there. That is the Wonderwall. It's 6 minutes to nine now. It is Good Morning EP. Thanks to Port Lincoln Better. I speak with Brian, Josh, or any other team. And you can follow them on Facebook and Instagram.

0: It's Brian Adams at 5CC. Better music and more of it. And heaven. Hope we don't get to meet too soon. Hey, coming up towards 9 o'clock, national news and sport on the way for you shortly in the next hour. It is our More Music Morning with Michael Jackson Music. We've got something from Crowded House, Queen, Tracy Chapman in there as well. But coming up for you shortly, got national news and sport, and Jackie Lim's got you the local news in just a moment.
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4: Morning, I'm Jackie Lim. A statewide crackdown on fuel pricing has caught dozens of service stations doing the wrong thing, with several on the EP among those inspected. Consumer and Business Services has fined 29 petrol stations and issued 24 warning letters since the blitz began on July 1. More than $20,000 in penalties have been handed out for incorrect pricing or failing to list fuel as unavailable. The state government says tougher penalties are now in place, with inspectors continuing checks across the regions. It comes as experts warn motorists to brace for another fuel hike, with some tipping prices could climb back above $2.50 a litre. Work on a new look Whyalla foreshore is edging closer, with council opening tenders for a new foreshore centre. The development will bring together the Surf Lifesaving Club and a public cafe and kiosk in a new coastal hub. Mayor Phil Stone says the project has been years in the making. Submissions for the project close early next month. A code blue activation is in place across South Australia from now until 10 a.m. on Sunday morning. Human Services Minister Katrine Hilliard says it'll provide relief for those sleeping rough.
5: Code blue puts in place extra outreach, more practical aid and more safe places to shelter for as long as these conditions last.
4: The temperature hit a low of just 2 degrees in Whyalla this morning. And beer lovers are being given a new reason to head to the Flinders Ranges. The first ever Parachilna Outback Beer Festival has been announced for the Prairie Hotel next month. The three-day event will bring together brewers from across SA, including Port Lincoln's Jump Ship Brewing, Clare Valley's Pike's Beer Co. and Watsakowie Brewing from the YP, with live music headlined by Shannon Knoll.
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6: Monday's World Cup final will be fought out between Argentina and Spain after England fell at the last hurdle in this morning's semi-final. I'll have more in sport in just a moment. Aussie researchers are one step closer to human trials of a groundbreaking cancer therapy after receiving nearly $18 million in federal funding. The team at Melbourne's Peter Mack say the treatments had nearly a 100% success rate in wiping out some tumours in mice. A new report's found more than one in five households is going without essentials just to cover their power bills. Energy Consumers Australia says that includes things like medical treatment or skipping the rent or mortgage payments. And Paul Hogan's son, who was arrested over domestic violence allegations in May, is in the clear after prosecutors in Los Angeles decided not to pursue the case. They say after a review, the charges against 28-year-old Chance Hogan have been withdrawn.
1: Your sport now. 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
6: Argentina has knocked England out of the World Cup 2-1 this morning. The Poms led 1-0 in the first half before their opponents found the back of the net twice in the final 15 minutes. Argentina faces Spain in Monday morning's final. AFL General Manager Greg Swan says the league doesn't have a taunting rule per se, telling 360 any frees given away have been for high contact.
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0: Well, lower west coastal waters, winds north to northeasterly 10 to 15 knots. Seas below a metre. The swell southwesterly 2.5 to 3 metres. Central coastal waters, winds northerly 10 to 15 knots. Seas below a metre. The swell southwesterly 2.5 to 3 metres. And Spencer Gulf coastal waters, winds variable around 10 knots. Seas below a metre. The swell south to southwesterly around 1 metre, increasing 1 to 2 metres south of Carl to Wallaroo.
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0: Well, the west coast today, sunny, winds northeasterly around 20 to 30 kilometres an hour. Ellerston and Woodna both expecting a top of 17. The eastern air peninsula, a sunny afternoon with light winds. Cleve getting up to 17, 16 for Kimber. And the lower air peninsula, sunny with light winds. Coffin Bay, 18, 17 for Cummins. And Port Lincoln, a top of 16 today.
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